0: It's Von Hearn had pled not guilty earlier this month to one felony count of property destruction and has a trial date set for September. At a cabinet meeting at Camp David this morning, President Trump talked about the deal announced last night where Hamas would lay down their arms if Israel meets certain conditions.
1: President Trump touting this really as a major achievement. He also said it's one that simply would have been impossible to get done without the success the U.S. had already in the war against Iran.
2: It's a great breakthrough. Nobody's ever thought that would. Nobody thought that would be possible to disarm Hamas. That shows you how much success we're having with Iran.
1: Here in the region, we've gotten back into that rhythm of attacks, one side striking the other, the next night the other side striking. Multiple drone attacks targeting U.S. bases in Kuwait. No casualties reported.
0: Fox's Steve Harrigan in Tel Aviv. The Marine Corps says the pilot of an F-35B stealth fighter is expected to survive after ejecting from the jet shortly before it crashed near a Miramar Air Base in San Diego.
3: Photos circulating online appeared to show heavy smoke coming from near the base. Marine officials initially confirming emergency crews were responding to an aircraft mishap.
0: Fox's Kristen Goodwin. 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
4: This is your News in One. Reporting for AFN Europe, I'm Navy Petty Officer Second Class Jack Hoppe. What does it take to keep NATO's southern flank mission ready? U.S. Air Force Chief of Staff General Ken Wilsbach and Chief Master Sergeant of the Air Force David Wolf visited Aviano Air Base Italy to see how the installation supports that mission. The senior leaders met with airmen, examined cutting-edge capabilities, including a drone and weapons showcase, and discussed the challenges of serving overseas. The visit also focused on quality of living standards for service members and families, highlighting several family readiness programs and facility renovations in development. By investing in the well-being of troops, General Wilsbach and Chief Wolf highlight how quality of life supports combat readiness, ensuring that every service member remains ready and focused on generating combat air power across the region. That was your News in One. I'm Navy Petty Officer Second Class Jack Hoppe.
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6: Nats were pretty quiet at Wrigley today, except for this.
7: 1-0 to Rosario, drives one. Deep to left center field. Look it up. Pete Crow Armstrong. Goodbye. Ahmed Rosario with a home run. His 10th of the season, and the Yankees have a 1-0 lead here in the fourth.
6: Spencer Jones would have a solo shot in the fifth, and that's all the runs the Yankees would need today, blanking the Cubs at Wrigley 2-0 on the Yankees radio network. The Mets have scratched Freddy Peralta from tonight's start against the Marlins. Trade deadline comes up on Monday. The Tigers did the same with pitcher Casey Mize tonight. CBS Sports has put lead NFL analyst and former Cowboys quarterback Tony Romo on leave following his arrest on OWI charges earlier this week. The network announced J.J. Watt will move up from the number two broadcast team and take Romo's spot while he is on leave. Packers activated tight end Tucker Kraft off of the PUP list. In golf at the Rocket Classic, Cameron Young and Patrick Cantlay lead in second round play at 10 under. Ricky Fowler one shot back at 9 under par.
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0: FN Bavaria Radio News. I'm Sergeant Michael Bradle. Recently, the Better Opportunities for Single Soldiers program held a monthly mock board in Tower Barracks, Germany. Here's Sergeant First Class Chris Blanton with the story.
1: In order to prepare soldiers for Soldier of the Month, Soldier of the Quarter, or promotion boards, the Better Opportunities for Single Soldier program has set up a monthly mock board. This gives soldiers the opportunity to learn what to expect on a real board. Sergeant First Class Garrett Main, a civil affairs sergeant with the Special Operations Recruiting Battalion, spoke about why he chose to volunteer as a mock board member.
2: So I chose to volunteer my time because I appreciated an NCO in my past who took the time out of their day to train me, to educate me on being a better soldier. And that's what I want for these soldiers coming through, is just an experience to better themselves within their Army life and their career, as well as their personal life.
1: Main also offered advice to soldiers who want to participate in future boards.
2: I would definitely advise to just prepare and educate yourself, but also just jump in, because it's not a graded event. We're not going to report this to any unit. You're not going to get destroyed in here by any of the NCOs. It's really just a good way to get the jitters out.
1: Boss mock boards happen on the first Thursday of every month at the Tower Barracks USO. For more information on the U.S. Army Garrison Bavaria Better Opportunities for Single Soldiers program, visit the Bavaria Boss Facebook page.
0: I'm Sergeant Michael Bradle, AFN Bavaria Radio News.

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1: Join the USAG Bavaria community for their Back to School event, August 14th from 11 a.m. to 1 p.m. at the Tower Barracks Main Exchange. 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The Back to School event is the perfect opportunity to plan your child's new school year.
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0: been 6 months since Nancy Guthrie was abducted from her home near Tucson, Arizona. Now the Pima County Sheriff's Department is sharing details in those ransom notes, hoping it will lead them to the kidnappers.
1: Both notes contain the same Bitcoin address, and the author also claimed to know details from Nancy Guthrie's house, saying her white smartwatch was left at the foot of the bed and a backyard floodlight was destroyed. Investigators tell us those details are accurate, and the sheriff says labs across the country are working to untangle a mixed sample of DNA from as many as four people, and they're not giving up trying to trace those notes.
0: ABC's Aaron Katursky. President Trump saying U.S. negotiators have reached a deal with Hamas to lay down its weapons and relinquish its control over Gaza. This as long as Israel withdraws from the Strip, the president at Camp David.
2: Nobody thought that would be possible, to disarm Hamas. That shows you how much success we're having with Iran. Because if you go 4 months ago, 5 months ago, a deal like that would have been impossible. So it's a big step for the Middle East.
0: As the president touts this potential breakthrough between Hamas and Israel, the U.S. is still at war with Iran.
3: Now in its sixth month and widening, I asked the president how this conflict ends.
4: Should Americans be prepared for these back and forth attacks to continue until Iran simply isn't able to strike it back?
2: They'll get weaker. They'll get a little stronger maybe now, but they'll get weaker and then they peter out.
0: That's ABC's Mary Bruce speaking with the president. New York's attorney general is suing the online betting platform Kalshi. Letitia James says Kalshi's prediction market platform violates state laws against illegal gambling. She's calling for the company to be taxed and regulated like licensed gambling. Just days after OpenAI revealed its artificial intelligence models hacked other companies, rival AI giant Anthropic now saying its models hacked three organizations during testing. You're listening to ABC News.
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6: I'm Seaman Colin Ryans. In Bangladesh, U.S. soldiers along with the Bangladesh Army conduct physical training as part of Exercise Tiger Lightning 2026. Tiger Lightning is an annual bilateral exercise designed to enhance readiness and interoperability between U.S. and Bangladesh Army formations. In the Pacific Ocean, U.S. Navy Captain Russell Everett, commanding officer of WASP-class amphibious assault ship USS Essex, conducts his last career flight on an SH-60 Seahawk during Rim of the Pacific. RIMPAC is the world's largest international maritime warfare exercise hosted by the U.S. Pacific Fleet to strengthen global naval cooperation. And in Hawaii, U.S. Army's 25th Infantry Division hosted the University of Hawaii football team for a team-building day designed to forge leadership, build camaraderie, and strengthen community ties. This has been your Pacific Pulse. I'm Seaman Colin Ryans.
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8: The New York Yankees today with two solo homers beat the Cubs 2-0 in Chicago. The Yanks are second in the AL East. They were 3.5 games behind the Rays. Tampa Bay is hosting the White Sox. The White Sox are leading 2-0 at Tampa Bay in the top of the third. White Sox are a first-place team in the AL Central, a two-game lead over Cleveland. The Twins are three back. Great pitching matchup in Cincinnati, but it's the Reds over the Pirates, 5-4 in the top of the fifth inning. That's Hunter Green against Pittsburgh's Paul Skeens. Phillies tied 2-2 after two at Baltimore. A two-run homer for the O's, Pete Alonso, in the first inning. By the way, for Philadelphia, slugger Kyle Schwarber has returned to the lineup after an illness. The Mets scratch pitcher Freddie Peralta from his start. He'll likely be traded. Tigers pitcher Casey Mize was scratched from his start. Cameron Young shot a second-round 61 to tie for the golf lead in Detroit.
9: Ed Sheeran, Dua Lipa, The Weeknd. 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

0: Scouting America offers unique programs that promote character development, citizenship, personal fitness, and leadership skills for children in grades kindergarten to fifth grade, known as Cub Scouts, and for the older youth all the way into high school, the Scouts BSA program. We even have the venturing program for those age 14 to 20. All across the garrison, there are scouting units in locations like Grafenwehr, Vilsack, Hohenfels, and even the Munich area supporting the Garmisch region. If you wish to get connected to your local units or learn other ways to get involved, check out our website, tacscouting.org.
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0: KFN Bavaria Radio News. I'm Sergeant Michael Bradle. With the upcoming launch of the new Design, Innovation, Research, and Technology, or DIRT, lab, soldiers will soon have a dedicated space in Rose Barracks, Germany, to design, build, and test their own tactical solutions to battlefield problems. Here's a Staff Sergeant Marzell Day with the story.
1: The DIRT Lab will allow soldiers to generate new and innovative ideas to combat battlefield problems while attempting to cut down on time and finances needed to create possible solutions. Benji Hall, an innovation engineer for the Civil Military Innovation Institute, further explained the purpose of the DIRT Lab.
2: Soldiers at the tactical level see these problems and they don't have a good way to solve them without spending their own money on it or their own time. So this gives them a place that is funded by Army Research Lab, Army funding. They come in, they can work on any type of project and build out prototypes to solve problems at the unit level.
1: Hall also explained how soldiers can go about using the DIRT Lab.
2: So the intake that we have for this is built called the Soldier Innovation Platform, and soldiers can go directly in, scan a QR code, fill out a 3-page intake form, and then we'll contact them to talk about their idea and see if it is something that we can do within the scope and scale. If it is, then we bring them in and get them started on the project.
1: Paul added how the DIRT Lab helps soldiers save money.
2: Oftentimes, soldiers are innovating, and they're doing it with their own time and their own money. Then they can come in here, and the stuff is provided along with some expertise.
1: For more information on the upcoming DIRT Lab, visit 7thATC.Army.mil.
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It's like I got the world in my palms. Your girl up under my arms. She f***ed up from the charm. She loved the way that they home from 12 to early in the morning. Fine, if you're listening, you heard me, I'm strong. If you're going through your cycle, I ain't with it, I'm gone. You must have heard about the people that I beat up in my home.

0: 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Here are some tips to help make your drive a little safer. 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

0: for help. I'm Lisa Lacerra, Fox News. Authorities in Arizona hoping for new leads in the disappearance of Nancy Guthrie.
1: The Pima County Sheriff's Office has released a copy of two ransom notes sent to a TV station. One February 2nd formally demanded $4 million in Bitcoin and is addressed to daughter Savannah. It said Nancy would be killed if payment was not received within 7 days. 4 days later, a note sent to the same TV station said in part, "We did not grasp the seriousness of Nancy's physical condition. We did not intend to hurt her. She is buried in nature now." It ends by saying, "We are truly sorry." The Sheriff's Department says they believe someone knows who wrote these letters based on the way they're written. They also say they still need public help identifying the man captured on video at Guthrie's home before she was taken.
0: Fox says Jessica Rosenthal. The Justice Department has moved to dismiss a criminal case against former Olympian David Hearn for damaging the reflecting pool near the Lincoln Memorial, saying evidence prosecutors recently received refuted the idea that the lining in the pool was vandalized. In a statement, Hearn's lawyer said the case against him should never have been brought. President Trump of defending a settlement deal with the IRS that has delayed a vote on his attorney general nominee.
2: President Trump says the Justice Department is correct that a $1.8 billion anti-weaponization fund created as part of a settlement with the IRS and Justice Department is dead.
3: But, you know, I wish it weren't, to be honest with you. I think people were horribly treated, horribly abused.
2: That settlement agreement is stalling a confirmation vote for acting Attorney General Todd Blanche. A pair of Republicans, John Cornyn and Tom Tillis, are demanding written assurances from DOJ officials about the deal.
0: Fox's Jared Halpern at the White House. Cornyn lost his Senate primary to a Trump-backed challenger while Tillis is not running for re-election. 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
5: I'm Seaman Colin Ryans. In Bangladesh, U.S. soldiers along with the Bangladesh Army conduct physical training as part of Exercise Tiger Lightning 2026. Tiger Lightning is an annual bilateral exercise designed to enhance readiness and interoperability between U.S. and Bangladesh Army formations. In the Pacific Ocean, U.S. Navy Captain Russell Everett, commanding officer of WASP-class amphibious assault ship USS Essex, conducts his last career flight on an SH-60 Seahawk during Rim of the Pacific. RIMPAC is the world's largest international maritime warfare exercise hosted by the U.S. Pacific Fleet to strengthen global naval cooperation. And in Hawaii, U.S. Army's 25th Infantry Division hosted the University of Hawaii football team for a team-building day designed to forge leadership, build camaraderie, and strengthen community ties. This has been your Pacific Pulse. I'm Seaman Colin Ryans.
6: From the Fox Sports Studios in Los Angeles, here's Steve DeSager.
7: NFL analyst Tony Romo was placed on leave by CBS after his DUI arrest last week. Falcons quarterback Tua Tagovailoa only participated in individual drills due to back tightness. Tight end of the Packers Tucker Kraft was activated off the PUP list, and former Saints Pro Bowl offensive lineman Andrus Peat retired. Cameron Young shot a second round 61 to tie for the golf lead in Detroit. In baseball today at Wrigley Field, the Yankees with two solo homers beat the Cubs 2-0. The Pirates lead at Cincinnati 7-5 in the bottom of the eighth. The Reds scored their five off Pirates starter Paul Skeens, who lasted just four innings. The Phillies lead at Baltimore 4-2 in the bottom of the sixth. The two for the O's, a two-run homer in the first from Pete Alonso. The Cardinals and Blue Jays are now tied 1-1 in the bottom of the sixth, and the Guardians are shutting out Arizona 1-0 in the sixth.
8: The names you know, the music you live.

0: This once imperial city is considered one of the most romantic of German cities. Around 1020 AD, it became the center of the Holy Roman Empire, but only for a short time. The city managed to remain undamaged during World War II. Today, it's known for its seven hills, 3,000 historical buildings, smoked beer, and its unusually high number of breweries in one area. It's the city of Bamberg.
1: Join the USAG Bavaria community for their back-to-school event, August the 7th from 11 a.m. to 1 p.m. at the Vilseck Main Exchange. You will receive information from various organizations such as DODIA, AFES, CYS, and MWR programs, and other private organizations. This is open to all with no cost to participate. The back-to-school event is the perfect opportunity to plan you or your child's new school year.
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3: Serving in the military has great benefits, like living in faraway places like Japan. 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That's why I take AFN Go with me wherever I go. AFN Go gives me the same great music and information I get back home, and I'm going to need AFN Go even more next month. 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

0: KFN Bavaria Radio News. I'm Sergeant Michael Bradel. Recently, the Better Opportunities for Single Soldiers program held a monthly mock board in Tower Barracks, Germany. Here's Sergeant First Class Chris Blanton with the story.
1: In order to prepare soldiers for Soldier of the Month, Soldier of the Quarter, or promotion boards, the Better Opportunities for Single Soldier program has set up a monthly mock board. This gives soldiers the opportunity to learn what to expect on a real board. Sergeant First Class Garrett Main, a civil affairs sergeant with the Special Operations Recruiting Battalion, spoke about why he chose to volunteer as a mock board member.
2: So I chose to volunteer my time because I appreciated an NCO in my past who took the time out of their day to train me, to educate me on being a better soldier. And that's what I want for these soldiers coming through, is just an experience to better themselves within their Army life and their career, as well as their personal life.
1: Main also offered advice to soldiers who want to participate in future boards.
2: I would definitely advise to just prepare and educate yourself, but also just jump in, because it's not a graded event. We're not going to report this to any unit. You're not going to get destroyed in here by any of the NCOs. It's really just a good way to get the jitters out.
1: Boss mock boards happen on the first Thursday of every month at the Tower Barracks USO. For more information on the U.S. Army Garrison Bavaria Better Opportunities for Single Soldiers program, visit the Bavaria Boss Facebook page.
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0: Army has lost an average of 31 soldiers a year to motorcycle mishaps. Whether it's due to training, speed, lack of equipment, or alcohol and drugs, there are many ways for you to prevent accidents. When passing vehicles on a motorcycle, remember these tips. Evaluate. Ensure there is sufficient clear roadway and that oncoming traffic permits the maneuver. Position. Move to the left portion of the lane to increase your line of sight and make yourself visible in the driver's rear view. Signal and check. Use your turning signal, glance in your mirrors, and perform a head check to ensure no one is approaching. Execute. Accelerate smoothly and decisively. And also return. Select a safe space cushion in front of the vehicle you passed. Remember, safety's everybody's responsibility.
1: Conquer the Nibelhorn with the Wild Boar. Climb to a view of over 400 mountains on this two-day overnight hiking trip. This is a very demanding trip as we will spend multiple days hiking, so be sure you are physically prepared. On this trip, we will complete one of the longest Klettersteigs in Germany, which is a combination of rock climbing and hiking using metal cables. The dates for this trip are August 1st through August 2nd. This is a small group trip, so please sign up soon as this trip is likely to sell out.
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1: From ABC News, I'm Dave Packer. State and federal officials are working to determine who's behind a series of cyber attacks against water treatment facilities in Minnesota and other states. Some evidence points to Iran. President Trump doesn't believe that.
2: I would blame it on Minnesota and the governor, the corrupt governor of Minnesota. They like to say, oh, it's Iran. Iran should be so lucky. Iran's got bigger problems than worrying about Minnesota.
1: Minnesota's Governor Tim Walz pushed back.
3: Walz blaming the Trump administration for taking an axe to federal agencies who fight cyber attacks. One reason some officials are suspicious of possible Iranian involvement, the hackers have not demanded a ransom, but their goal appears to be to disrupt service to customers.
1: ABC's Pierre Thomas. Two U.S. officials say President Trump's weighing a round of intense strikes on energy targets in Iran that could begin as soon as this weekend. The Justice Department has filed a motion to dismiss the charges against the former U.S. Olympian, who President Trump had accused of vandalizing the reflecting pool on the National Mall. ABC's Catherine Falders tells us who the Trump administration now blames.
4: This is a remarkable decision, frankly, by the Department of Justice, who filed this motion to dismiss this case late on a Friday. DOJ is now saying, well, actually, the charges we brought, we've gathered new evidence. So they are now blaming, in this motion to dismiss that case, the contractor, Atlantic Industrial Coatings.
1: Sean Grayson, the former Illinois sheriff's deputy who was convicted of second-degree murder in the fatal 2024 shooting of Sonia Massey, was on Friday unanimously denied early release by a prisoner review board. Grayson had requested early release because he has stage 4 colon cancer, but Sonia's family attended Friday's hearing. Her father, James Wilborn.
5: He gave him the maximum amount of time that he could give him in the state of Illinois. He's to serve it.
1: Wilborn saying if his daughter cannot leave the cemetery, Grayson should not leave the prison. You're listening to ABC News.
6: This is your News in One. Reporting for AFN Europe, I'm Navy Petty Officer Second Class Jack Hoppy. What does it take to keep NATO's southern flank mission ready? U.S. Air Force Chief of Staff General Ken Wilsbach and Chief Master Sergeant of the Air Force David Wolf visited Aviano Air Base Italy to see how the installation supports that mission. The senior leaders met with airmen, examined cutting-edge capabilities, including a drone and weapons showcase, and discussed the challenges of serving overseas. The visit also focused on quality of living standards for service members and families, highlighting several family readiness programs and facility renovations in development. By investing in the well-being of troops, General Wilsbach and Chief Wolf highlight how quality of life supports combat readiness, ensuring that every service member remains ready and focused on generating combat air power across the region. That was your News in One. I'm Navy Petty Officer Second Class Jack Hoppy.
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8: In Major League Baseball today, the Yankees with two solo home runs won 2-0 at the Cubs. And tonight, Cincinnati 8-7 winners against Pittsburgh. Each side scored three runs in the eighth. At Baltimore, the Orioles picked up four in the seventh, now lead 6-4 in the ninth inning against Philadelphia. At Toronto, it's the Blue Jays 3-1 over St. Louis in the top of the ninth. Arizona with four runs in the eighth, now leads at Cleveland 4-1 in the bottom of the ninth. The White Sox have beaten Tampa Bay 6-1. Losing pitcher Nick Martinez allowed four homers in his six innings of work. To the ninth, Miami leads at the Mets 5-2. The Mets scratch pitcher Freddy Peralta from his start. He'll likely be traded. Tigers pitcher Casey Mize was scratched from his start tonight. Major League Baseball's trade deadline is Monday. NFL analyst Tony Romo was placed on leave by CBS after his DUI arrest. Let's go!

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0: I'm Sergeant Michael Bradle. With the upcoming launch of the new Design, Innovation, Research, and Technology, or DIRT, lab, soldiers will soon have a dedicated space in Rose Barracks, Germany, to design, build, and test their own tactical solutions to battlefield problems. Here's a Staff Sergeant Marzell Day with the story.
1: The DIRT Lab will allow soldiers to generate new and innovative ideas to combat battlefield problems while attempting to cut down on time and finances needed to create possible solutions. Benji Hall, an innovation engineer for the Civil Military Innovation Institute, further explained the purpose of the DIRT Lab.
2: Soldiers at the tactical level see these problems and they don't have a good way to solve them without spending their own money on it or their own time. So this gives them a place that is funded by Army Research Lab, Army funding. They come in, they can work on any type of project and build out prototypes to solve problems at the unit level.
1: Hall also explained how soldiers can go about using the DIRT Lab.
2: So the intake that we have for this is built called the Soldier Innovation Platform, and soldiers can go directly in, scan a QR code, fill out a 3-page intake form, and then we'll contact them to talk about their idea and see if it is something that we can do within the scope and scale. If it is, then we bring them in and get them started on the project.
1: Paul added how the DIRT Lab helps soldiers save money.
2: Oftentimes soldiers are innovating and they're doing it in with their own time and their own money. Then they can come in here and the stuff is provided along with some expertise.
1: For more information on the upcoming DIRT Lab, visit 7thatc.army.mil.
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0: Hey, Lainey, I know you're new to the Army and all, and it's your first summer, and I know you was talking about grilling. Do you know any of the safety tips for grilling?
1: I know that, you know, grilled pineapple tastes good, or that if you leave either a burger or a hot dog on it too long, it turns into brick.
0: Well, that may be true, but the Garrison installation may require you to know a few extra safety tips. Like, one, grills must be at least 10 feet away from any structure. Two, you need to make sure that any propane tank valves will be closed when they are not in use. And last but not least, if you like coal, coal should be disposed into metal containers with lids once they've cooled.
1: Oh, I didn't know that. Thank you. I'll make sure to pass that information along.
0: You know, if you need any more information, you can just visit your Garrison website. They have all the safety tips for all your summer fun.
2: Join Wild Boar for the Army Hiking Challenge. 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

0: on the Eagle.
1: I'm Deborah Valentine, Fox News. President Trump has reportedly ordered a fresh attack on Iran in an effort to force the militant regime to surrender. Fox's Jillian Turner has more from the White House.
2: The president went on defense against criticism that the conflict has no end in sight. Backing his boss, the war secretary says launching Operation Epic Fury back in February, quote, took guts.
3: The world saw what the American military is capable of.
2: Despite repeated claims that Iran's military arsenal has been decimated, the commander-in-chief acknowledged today that the regime does have some capability left.
4: They have some, but they have far fewer than they had 4 or 5 months ago.
2: Missiles aren't the only threat the U.S. is worried about. The State Department Rewards for Justice program posted a new offer, $15 million for information about Iran's military drone program.
1: Iran reporting they've successfully hit 2 oil tankers in the Strait of Hormuz, but U.S. officials have yet to confirm if that's in fact true. President Trump reporting Hamas for the first time agreeing to give up their arms if Israel meets certain conditions. Fox's Steve Harrigan has the latest from Tel Aviv, Israel.
5: President Trump touting this really as a major achievement. He also said it's one that simply would have been impossible to get done without the success the U.S. had already in the war against Iran.
6: It's a great breakthrough. Nobody thought that would be possible to disarm Hamas. That shows you how much success we're having with Iran.
5: Here in the region, we've gotten back into that rhythm of attacks, one side striking the other, the next night the other side striking. Multiple drone attacks targeting U.S. bases in Kuwait. No casualties reported.
1: Beijing officially denies providing direct military assistance to Tehran. 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
9: In baseball tonight, Houston at home leads Texas 6-2 in the bottom of the seventh inning. Houston a half game behind Texas in the AL West. Seattle 2.5 games out. Mariners are back home and tied 2-2 with the Twins in the top of the second. In the AL Central, the Twins were 3 games back to start the day. White Sox have a 3-game lead over Cleveland right now in that division because Cleveland lost at home 4-1 to Arizona, while the White Sox were 6-1 winners at Tampa Bay. The Yankees beat the Cubs 2-0 today with 2 solo homers. Cincinnati 8-7 over Pittsburgh. It was the Red Sox with an early run now leading 1-0 at the Dodgers in the bottom of the second. Padres 2-0 over the Giants in the bottom of the third. NFL analyst Tony Romo was placed on leave by CBS after his DUI arrest last week. J.J. Watt will step in for him until further notice.
10: Turn it up. Hit after hit, day after

0: Main goal is to raise awareness that help is available. And we want to encourage everybody to take steps that prevent alcohol-related problems or injuries before they start, not waiting until afterwards, which we see much too often. If someone's drinking more than they normally do, if you think that you may have a problem, if people around you saying you have a problem, this is the time to reach out, self-enroll in Sudsy, or come see ASAP and ask us, and we'll let you know if you should go talk to Sudsy. Talk to somebody, use your resources that are available.
1: What's something that makes Germany exceptional? 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Is it your neighborhood lunch spot that you recommend to everybody? 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Well, guess what? 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

0: News. I'm Sergeant Michael Bradle. Recently, the Better Opportunities for Single Soldiers program held a monthly mock board in Tower Barracks, Germany. Here's Sergeant First Class Chris Blanton with the story.
1: In order to prepare soldiers for Soldier of the Month, Soldier of the Quarter, or promotion boards, the Better Opportunities for Single Soldier program has set up a monthly mock board. This gives soldiers the opportunity to learn what to expect on a real board. Sergeant First Class Garrett Main, a civil affairs sergeant with the Special Operations Recruiting Battalion, spoke about why he chose to volunteer as a mock board member.
2: So I chose to volunteer my time because I appreciated an NCO in my past who took the time out of their day to train me, to educate me on being a better soldier. And that's what I want for these soldiers coming through, is just an experience to better themselves within their Army life and their career, as well as their personal life.
1: Main also offered advice to soldiers who want to participate in future boards.
2: I would definitely advise to just prepare and educate yourself, but also just jump in, because it's not a graded event. We're not going to report this to any unit. You're not going to get destroyed in here by any of the NCOs. It's really just a good way to get the jitters out.
1: Boss mock boards happen on the first Thursday of every month at the Tower Barracks USO. For more information on the U.S. Army Garrison Bavaria Better Opportunities for Single Soldiers program, visit the Bavaria Boss Facebook page.
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0: I'm Dave Packer. State and federal officials are working to determine who's behind a series of cyber attacks against water treatment facilities in Minnesota and other states. Some evidence points to Iran. President Trump doesn't believe that.
1: I would blame it on Minnesota and the governor, the corrupt governor of Minnesota. They like to say, oh, it's Iran. Iran should be so lucky. Iran's got bigger problems than worrying about Minnesota.
0: Minnesota's Governor Tim Walz pushed back.
2: Walz blaming the Trump administration for taking an axe to federal agencies who fight cyber attacks. One reason some officials are suspicious of possible Iranian involvement, the hackers have not demanded a ransom, but their goal appears to be to disrupt service to customers.
0: ABC's Pierre Thomas. Two U.S. officials say President Trump's weighing a round of intense strikes on energy targets in Iran that could begin as soon as this weekend. The Justice Department has filed a motion to dismiss the charges against the former U.S. Olympian, who President Trump had accused of vandalizing the reflecting pool on the National Mall. ABC's Catherine Falders tells us who the Trump administration now blames.
3: This is a remarkable decision, frankly, by the Department of Justice, who filed this motion to dismiss this case late on a Friday. DOJ is now saying, well, actually, the charges we brought, we've gathered new evidence. So they are now blaming, in this motion to dismiss that case, the contractor, Atlantic Industrial Coatings.
0: Sean Grayson, the former Illinois sheriff's deputy who was convicted of second-degree murder in the fatal 2024 shooting of Sonia Massey, was on Friday unanimously denied early release by a prisoner review board. Grayson had requested early release because he has stage 4 colon cancer, but Sonia's family attended Friday's hearing. Her father, James Wilborn.
4: He gave him the maximum amount of time that he could give him in the state of Illinois. He's to serve.
0: Wilborn saying if his daughter cannot leave the cemetery, Grayson should not leave the prison. 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
6: I'm Seaman Colin Ryans. In Bangladesh, U.S. soldiers along with the Bangladesh Army conduct physical training as part of Exercise Tiger Lightning 2026. Tiger Lightning is an annual bilateral exercise designed to enhance readiness and interoperability between U.S. and Bangladesh Army formations. In the Pacific Ocean, U.S. Navy Captain Russell Everett, commanding officer of WASP-class amphibious assault ship USS Essex, conducts his last career flight on an SH-60 Seahawk during Rim of the Pacific. RIMPAC is the world's largest international maritime warfare exercise hosted by the U.S. Pacific Fleet to strengthen global naval cooperation. And in Hawaii, U.S. Army's 25th Infantry Division hosted the University of Hawaii football team for a team-building day designed to forge leadership, build camaraderie, and strengthen community ties. This has been your Pacific Pulse. I'm Seaman Colin Ryans.
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8: The Houston Astros are now half game ahead of Texas in the AL West, 11-2 Houston's final over Texas. Seattle was 2.5 out to start the evening. Seattle is winning at home 3-2 against the Minnesota Twins in the top of the sixth. The Twins get pitcher Dean Kramer from Baltimore. It is, by the way, a trade deadline weekend. Likely to be traded is Mets pitcher Freddy Peralta, so he was scratched from his start tonight. And Tigers pitcher Casey Mize was scratched from his start. MLB trade deadline is Monday. The Tigers are winning tonight, 2-1 at the A's in the top of the eighth. Brewers winning again, top of the eighth inning, 6-2 at Anaheim over the Angels. And the Rockies in the ninth lead the Royals, 3-1. In progress, it's now Padres 7-0 over the Giants, bottom of the sixth. And the Red Sox are holding on, 3-2 at the Dodgers, bottom of the fifth. White Sox won at Tampa Bay, Arizona won at Cleveland.
7: For the mission, for the morale.
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0: KFN Bavaria Radio News. I'm Sergeant Michael Bradle. With the upcoming launch of the new Design, Innovation, Research, and Technology, or DIRT, lab, soldiers will soon have a dedicated space in Rose Barracks, Germany, to design, build, and test their own tactical solutions to battlefield problems. Here's a Staff Sergeant Marzell Day with the story.
1: The DIRT Lab will allow soldiers to generate new and innovative ideas to combat battlefield problems while attempting to cut down on time and finances needed to create possible solutions. Benji Hall, an innovation engineer for the Civil Military Innovation Institute, further explained the purpose of the DIRT Lab.
2: Soldiers at the tactical level see these problems and they don't have a good way to solve them without spending their own money on it or their own time. So this gives them a place that is funded by Army Research Lab, Army funding. They come in, they can work on any type of project and build out prototypes to solve problems at the unit level.
1: Hall also explained how soldiers can go about using the DIRT Lab.
2: So the intake that we have for this is built called the Soldier Innovation Platform, and soldiers can go directly in, scan a QR code, fill out a 3-page intake form, and then we'll contact them to talk about their idea and see if it is something that we can do within the scope and scale. If it is, then we bring them in and get them started on the project.
1: Paul added how the DIRT Lab helps soldiers save money.
2: Oftentimes soldiers are innovating and they're doing it in their with their own time and their own money. Then they can come in here and the stuff is provided along with some expertise.
1: For more information on the upcoming DIRT Lab, visit 7thatc.army.mil.
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0: Join the U.S. Army Garrison Bavaria Army Community Service for Workforce Wednesdays to connect military spouses and job seekers with hiring professionals and recruiters. Featured employers are eager to highlight their companies and agencies and answer questions about current job openings. Workforce Wednesdays is held virtually on the first Wednesday of each month from 2 p.m. to 3 p.m. For more information on Workforce Wednesdays, contact your local ACS office.
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2: Italian in there.
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0: deal. I'm Deborah Valentine, Fox News. President Trump reporting Hamas has agreed to drop all arms, and he's saying Israel's on board. Fox's Steve Harrigan has the latest from Tel Aviv.
1: President Trump says he's doing something long considered impossible, disarming Hamas, forging a stable peace, and beginning a withdrawal of Israeli forces.
2: Most people said that would be a deal that would be undoable. It's a very complex situation over there. The people are very complex and difficult. If you go 4 months ago, 5 months ago, a deal like that would have been impossible.
1: The president acknowledged there will be ups and downs in what is expected to be weeks of intense negotiations to decide what weapons will be turned over to whom and which nations will be on the ground to enforce the peace.
0: Critics from both Palestinian and Israel are worried how the respective countries will move forward and don't know if the peace will last after all the damage done. The United Kingdom Maritime Trade Operations reports a tanker was struck by an unknown projectile northeast of Oman. The projectile caused damage to the tanker's engine room. No casualties or environmental impact are reported. A man arrested in the UK on U.S. charges of aiding a terror group. Fox's Lisa Lacera reports.
3: Mohammed Yusuf Hasna of Istanbul, Turkey, is facing charges of conspiring to provide material support to a foreign terror organization, conspiring to finance terrorism, and financing terrorism. He was arrested in the UK and is being held pending extradition to the U.S. Manhattan U.S. Attorney Jamie McDonald says Hasna worked with Hamas senior leadership since at least 2023 to deliver supplies, food, and money to the terror group disguised as humanitarian aid. Each charge carries a maximum of 20 years in prison. In New York City, Lisa Lacera, Fox News.
0: A magnitude 5.7 quake has struck the Hokkaido region of Japan. 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
5: I'm Seaman Colin Ryans. In Bangladesh, U.S. soldiers along with the Bangladesh Army conduct physical training as part of Exercise Tiger Lightning 2026. Tiger Lightning is an annual bilateral exercise designed to enhance readiness and interoperability between U.S. and Bangladesh Army formations. In the Pacific Ocean, U.S. Navy Captain Russell Everett, commanding officer of WASP-class amphibious assault ship USS Essex, conducts his last career flight on an SH-60 Seahawk during Rim of the Pacific. RIMPAC is the world's largest international maritime warfare exercise hosted by the U.S. Pacific Fleet to strengthen global naval cooperation. And in Hawaii, U.S. Army's 25th Infantry Division hosted the University of Hawaii football team for a team-building day designed to forge leadership, build camaraderie, and strengthen community ties. This has been your Pacific Pulse. I'm Seaman Colin Ryans.
6: From the Fox Sports Studios in Los Angeles, here's Steve DeSager.
7: NFL analyst Tony Romo was placed on leave by CBS after his DUI arrest last week. Packers tight end Tucker Kraft was activated off the PUP list. Former Saints Pro Bowl offensive lineman Andres Pete retired. Ex-wide receiver DeAndre Hopkins was hired as an assistant coach at Georgia Tech. Cameron Young shot a second round 61 to tie for the golf lead in Detroit with Patrick Cantley. WNBA wins for Atlanta and Washington. Indiana won at Portland, 112-98. Caitlin Clark with a triple-double, 26 points, 10 rebounds, 10 assists. In baseball's late game, Boston with 5 runs in the 7th, won at Dodger Stadium, 9-4 over L.A. San Diego shut out San Francisco, 7-0. Wins for Detroit and Minnesota on the road, Milwaukee as well. Houston beat Texas 11-2. Houston now with a half-game lead over the Texas Rangers in the AL West.

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3: Moments of America's military. August 2nd, 1776, the foundation of American liberty was solidified. While the United States officially adopted the Declaration of Independence on July 4th, it was on this day that 50 delegates bravely signed a parchment copy, knowing full well it was a death sentence should the Revolutionary War be lost, proving their ultimate commitment to freedom. And this has been this week's Reflective Moments of America's Military. Stay tuned for more next week.
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0: FN Bavaria Radio News. I'm Sergeant Michael Bradle. Recently, the Better Opportunities for Single Soldiers program held a monthly mock board in Tower Barracks, Germany. Here's Sergeant First Class Chris Blanton with the story.
1: In order to prepare soldiers for Soldier of the Month, Soldier of the Quarter, or promotion boards, the Better Opportunities for Single Soldier program has set up a monthly mock board. This gives soldiers the opportunity to learn what to expect on a real board. Sergeant First Class Garrett Main, a civil affairs sergeant with the Special Operations Recruiting Battalion, spoke about why he chose to volunteer as a mock board member.
2: So I chose to volunteer my time because I appreciated an NCO in my past who took the time out of their day to train me, to educate me on being a better soldier. And that's what I want for these soldiers coming through, is just an experience to better themselves within their Army life and their career, as well as their personal life.
1: Main also offered advice to soldiers who want to participate in future boards.
2: I would definitely advise to just prepare and educate yourself, but also just jump in, because it's not a graded event. We're not going to report this to any unit. You're not going to get destroyed in here by any of the NCOs. It's really just a good way to get the jitters out.
1: Boss mock boards happen on the first Thursday of every month at the Tower Barracks USO. For more information on the U.S. Army Garrison Bavaria Better Opportunities for Single Soldiers program, visit the Bavaria Boss Facebook page.
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0: 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In foggy conditions, slow down before entering fog. 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
1: From ABC News, I'm Dave Packer. State and federal officials are working to determine who's behind a series of cyber attacks against water treatment facilities in Minnesota and other states. Some evidence points to Iran. President Trump doesn't believe that.
2: I would blame it on Minnesota and the governor, the corrupt governor of Minnesota. They like to say, oh, it's Iran. Iran should be so lucky. Iran's got bigger problems than worrying about Minnesota.
1: Minnesota's Governor Tim Walz pushed back.
3: Walz blaming the Trump administration for taking an axe to federal agencies who fight cyber attacks. One reason some officials are suspicious of possible Iranian involvement, the hackers have not demanded a ransom, but their goal appears to be to disrupt service to customers.
1: ABC's Pierre Thomas. Two U.S. officials say President Trump's weighing a round of intense strikes on energy targets in Iran that could begin as soon as this weekend. The Justice Department has filed a motion to dismiss the charges against the former U.S. Olympian, who President Trump had accused of vandalizing the reflecting pool on the National Mall. ABC's Catherine Falders tells us who the Trump administration now blames.
4: This is a remarkable decision, frankly, by the Department of Justice, who filed this motion to dismiss this case late on a Friday. DOJ is now saying, oh, actually, the charges we brought, we've gathered new evidence. So they are now blaming, in this motion to dismiss that case, the contractor, Atlantic Industrial Coatings.
1: Sean Grayson, the former Illinois sheriff's deputy who was convicted of second-degree murder in the fatal 2024 shooting of Sonia Massey, was on Friday unanimously denied early release by a prisoner review board. Grayson had requested early release because he has stage 4 colon cancer, but Sonia's family attended Friday's hearing. Her father, James Wilborn.
5: He gave him the maximum amount of time that he could give him in the state of Illinois. He's to serve it.
1: Wilborn saying if his daughter cannot leave the cemetery, Grayson should not leave the prison. You're listening to ABC News.
6: This is your News in One. Reporting for AFN Europe, I'm Navy Petty Officer Second Class Jack Hoppe. What does it take to keep NATO's southern flank mission ready? U.S. Air Force Chief of Staff General Ken Wilsbach and Chief Master Sergeant of the Air Force David Wolf visited Aviano Air Base Italy to see how the installation supports that mission. The senior leaders met with airmen, examined cutting-edge capabilities, including a drone and weapons showcase, and discussed the challenges of serving overseas. The visit also focused on quality of living standards for service members and families, highlighting several family readiness programs and facility renovations in development. By investing in the well-being of troops, General Wilsbach and Chief Wolf highlight how quality of life supports combat readiness, ensuring that every service member remains ready and focused on generating combat air power across the region. That was your News in One. I'm Navy Petty Officer Second Class Jack Hoppe.
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8: NFL analyst Tony Romo was placed on leave by CBS after his DUI arrest last week. Packers tight end Tucker Kraft was activated off the PUP list. Former Saints Pro Bowl offensive lineman Andres Pete retired. Ex-wide receiver DeAndre Hopkins was hired as an assistant coach at Georgia Tech. Cameron Young shot a second round 61 to tie for the golf lead in Detroit with Patrick Cantlay. WNBA wins for Atlanta and Washington. Indiana won at Portland 112-98. Caitlin Clark with a triple-double, 26 points, 10 rebounds, 10 assists. In baseball's late game, Boston with 5 runs in the 7th, won at Dodger Stadium 9-4 over L.A. San Diego shut out San Francisco 7-0. Wins for Detroit and Minnesota on the road, Milwaukee as well. Houston beat Texas 11-2. Houston now with a half-game lead over the Texas Rangers in the AL West.

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to a sneaky link. Got you running around in all type of Benz's and Rolls. Girl, you used to ride in a rinky dink. I'm the one put you in that Leontay. Fashion over model, I put you on the runway. You was rocking Coach bags, got you Sinead.

0: and Bavaria Radio News. I'm Sergeant Michael Bradle. With the upcoming launch of the new Design, Innovation, Research, and Technology, or DIRT, lab, soldiers will soon have a dedicated space in Rose Barracks, Germany, to design, build, and test their own tactical solutions to battlefield problems. Here's a Staff Sergeant Marzell Day with the story.
1: The DIRT Lab will allow soldiers to generate new and innovative ideas to combat battlefield problems while attempting to cut down on time and finances needed to create possible solutions. Benji Hall, an innovation engineer for the Civil Military Innovation Institute, further explained the purpose of the DIRT Lab.
2: Soldiers at the tactical level see these problems and they don't have a good way to solve them without spending their own money on it or their own time. So this gives them a place that is funded by Army Research Lab, Army funding. They come in, they can work on any type of project and build out prototypes to solve problems at the unit level.
1: Hall also explained how soldiers can go about using the DIRT Lab.
2: So the intake that we have for this is built called the Soldier Innovation Platform, and soldiers can go directly in, scan a QR code, fill out a 3-page intake form, and then we'll contact them to talk about their idea and see if it is something that we can do within the scope and scale. If it is, then we bring them in and get them started on the project.
1: Paul added how the DIRT Lab helps soldiers save money.
2: Oftentimes soldiers are innovating and they're doing it in their with their own time and their own money. Then they can come in here and the stuff is provided along with some expertise.
1: For more information on the upcoming DIRT Lab, visit 7thatc.army.mil.
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0: Beyond the Eagle. Possible blockade. I'm Deborah Valentine, Fox News. A large attack on Iran could be imminent, including a land blockade. Fox's Anita Bogle has the latest.
1: The British Telegraph newspaper is reporting a land blockade is under consideration by President Trump and Israeli Prime Minister Benjamin Netanyahu to increase economic pressure on the regime after months of attacks have failed to bring them to their knees. The article suggesting the plan could require the U.S. and Israel to petition Iran's neighbors to restrict or close border crossings, which would limit exports and imports to the country. Iran shares borders with seven different countries, including Iraq, Pakistan, and Turkey, which all maintain economic and political cooperation with Tehran.
0: President Trump also says he is starting to lose faith in the prospect of reaching a deal with Iran, accusing Tehran of lying about its negotiations with the U.S. President Trump holds a cabinet meeting Friday at the Camp David presidential retreat in Maryland. Fox's Kevin Cork reports from Washington.
2: He warned Tehran that they will continue to pay a heavy price if they continue to attack U.S. interests in the region. Meantime, the president also noted the shocking video from North Africa, the Spanish enclave of Ceuta. He called the flood of migrants there a catastrophe and a warning for our homeland if the Democrats win the midterm. The president also touted a phased agreement for the complete disarmament of Hamas in exchange for a full Israeli military withdrawal from Gaza, though he did acknowledge there remains a great deal of skepticism over that deal, both in Washington and, as you can well imagine, over in Jerusalem as well.
0: The meeting comes as the president seeks to focus his cabinet on navigating the deepening conflict with Iran while addressing rising domestic gas prices. 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
4: I'm Seaman Colin Ryans. In Bangladesh, U.S. soldiers along with the Bangladesh Army conduct physical training as part of Exercise Tiger Lightning 2026. Tiger Lightning is an annual bilateral exercise designed to enhance readiness and interoperability between U.S. and Bangladesh Army formations. In the Pacific Ocean, U.S. Navy Captain Russell Everett, commanding officer of WASP-class amphibious assault ship USS Essex, conducts his last career flight on an SH-60 Seahawk during Rim of the Pacific. RIMPAC is the world's largest international maritime warfare exercise hosted by the U.S. Pacific Fleet to strengthen global naval cooperation. And in Hawaii, U.S. Army's 25th Infantry Division hosted the University of Hawaii football team for a team-building day designed to forge leadership, build camaraderie, and strengthen community ties. This has been your Pacific Pulse. I'm Seaman Colin Ryans.
5: From the Fox Sports Studios in Los Angeles, here's Steve DeSager.
6: NFL analyst Tony Romo was placed on leave by CBS after his DUI arrest last week. Packers tight end Tucker Kraft was activated off the PUP list. Former Saints Pro Bowl offensive lineman Andres Pete retired. Ex-wide receiver DeAndre Hopkins was hired as an assistant coach at Georgia Tech. Cameron Young shot a second round 61 to tie for the golf lead in Detroit with Patrick Cantley. WNBA wins for Atlanta and Washington. Indiana won at Portland 112-98. Caitlin Clark with a triple-double, 26 points, 10 rebounds, 10 assists. In baseball's late game, Boston with 5 runs in the 7th, won at Dodger Stadium 9-4 over L.A. San Diego shut out San Francisco 7-0. Wins for Detroit and Minnesota on the road, Milwaukee as well. Houston beat Texas 11-2. Houston now with a half-game lead over the Texas Rangers in the AL West.

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0: FN Bavaria Radio News. I'm Sergeant Michael Bradle. Recently, the Better Opportunities for Single Soldiers program held a monthly mock board in Tower Barracks, Germany. Here's Sergeant First Class Chris Blanton with the story.
1: In order to prepare soldiers for Soldier of the Month, Soldier of the Quarter, or promotion boards, the Better Opportunities for Single Soldier program has set up a monthly mock board. This gives soldiers the opportunity to learn what to expect on a real board. Sergeant First Class Garrett Main, a civil affairs sergeant with the Special Operations Recruiting Battalion, spoke about why he chose to volunteer as a mock board member.
2: So I chose to volunteer my time because I appreciated an NCO in my past who took the time out of their day to train me, to educate me on being a better soldier. And that's what I want for these soldiers coming through, is just an experience to better themselves within their Army life and their career, as well as their personal life.
1: Main also offered advice to soldiers who want to participate in future boards.
2: I would definitely advise to just prepare and educate yourself, but also just jump in, because it's not a graded event. We're not going to report this to any unit. You're not going to get destroyed in here by any of the NCOs. It's really just a good way to get the jitters out.
1: Boss mock boards happen on the first Thursday of every month at the Tower Barracks USO. For more information on the U.S. Army Garrison Bavaria Better Opportunities for Single Soldiers program, visit the Bavaria Boss Facebook page.
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5: Whether it's sunrise in Germany or late night

0: Dave Packer. State and federal officials are working to determine who's behind a series of cyber attacks against water treatment facilities in Minnesota and other states. Some evidence points to Iran. President Trump doesn't believe that.
1: I would blame it on Minnesota and the governor, the corrupt governor of Minnesota. They like to say, oh, it's Iran. Iran should be so lucky. Iran's got bigger problems than worrying about Minnesota.
0: Minnesota's Governor Tim Walz pushed back.
2: Walz blaming the Trump administration for taking an axe to federal agencies who fight cyber attacks. One reason some officials are suspicious of possible Iranian involvement, the hackers have not demanded a ransom, but their goal appears to be to disrupt service to customers.
0: ABC's Pierre Thomas. Two U.S. officials say President Trump's weighing a round of intense strikes on energy targets in Iran that could begin as soon as this weekend. The Justice Department has filed a motion to dismiss the charges against the former U.S. Olympian, who President Trump had accused of vandalizing the reflecting pool on the National Mall. ABC's Catherine Falders tells us who the Trump administration now blames.
3: This is a remarkable decision, frankly, by the Department of Justice, who filed this motion to dismiss this case late on a Friday. DOJ is now saying, well, actually, the charges we brought, we've gathered new evidence. So they are now blaming, in this motion to dismiss that case, the contractor, Atlantic Industrial Coatings.
0: Sean Grayson, the former Illinois sheriff's deputy who was convicted of second-degree murder in the fatal 2024 shooting of Sonia Massey, was on Friday unanimously denied early release by a prisoner review board. Grayson had requested early release because he has stage 4 colon cancer, but Sonia's family attended Friday's hearing. Her father, James Wilborn.
4: He gave him the maximum amount of time that he could give him in the state of Illinois. He's to serve it.
0: Wilborn saying if his daughter cannot leave the cemetery, Grayson should not leave the prison. You're listening to ABC News.
5: This is your News in One. Reporting for AFN Europe, I'm Navy Petty Officer Second Class Jack Hoppy. What does it take to keep NATO's southern flank mission ready? U.S. Air Force Chief of Staff General Ken Wilsbach and Chief Master Sergeant of the Air Force David Wolf visited Aviano Air Base Italy to see how the installation supports that mission. The senior leaders met with airmen, examined cutting-edge capabilities, including a drone and weapons showcase, and discussed the challenges of serving overseas. The visit also focused on quality of living standards for service members and families, highlighting several family readiness programs and facility renovations in development. By investing in the well-being of troops, General Wilsbach and Chief Wolf highlight how quality of life supports combat readiness, ensuring that every service member remains ready and focused on generating combat air power across the region. That was your News in One. I'm Navy Petty Officer Second Class Jack Hoppy.
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7: NFL analyst Tony Romo was placed on leave by CBS after his DUI arrest last week. Packers tight end Tucker Kraft was activated off the PUP list. Former Saints Pro Bowl offensive lineman Andres Pete retired. Ex-wide receiver DeAndre Hopkins was hired as an assistant coach at Georgia Tech. Cameron Young shot a second round 61 to tie for the golf lead in Detroit with Patrick Cantley. WNBA wins for Atlanta and Washington. Indiana won at Portland 112-98. Caitlin Clark with a triple-double, 26 points, 10 rebounds, 10 assists. In baseball's late game, Boston with 5 runs in the 7th, won at Dodger Stadium 9-4 over L.A. San Diego shut out San Francisco 7-0. Wins for Detroit and Minnesota on the road, Milwaukee as well. Houston beat Texas 11-2. Houston now with a half-game lead over the Texas Rangers in the AL West.
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0: Bremen, Bavaria, Radio News. I'm Sergeant Michael Bradel. With the upcoming launch of the new Design, Innovation, Research, and Technology, or DIRT, lab, soldiers will soon have a dedicated space in Rose Barracks, Germany, to design, build, and test their own tactical solutions to battlefield problems. Here's a Staff Sergeant Marzell Day with the story.
1: The DIRT Lab will allow soldiers to generate new and innovative ideas to combat battlefield problems while attempting to cut down on time and finances needed to create possible solutions. Benji Hall, an innovation engineer for the Civil Military Innovation Institute, further explained the purpose of the DIRT Lab.
2: Soldiers at the tactical level see these problems and they don't have a good way to solve them without spending their own money on it or their own time. So this gives them a place that is funded by Army Research Lab, Army funding. They come in, they can work on any type of project and build out prototypes to solve problems at the unit level.
1: Hall also explained how soldiers can go about using the DIRT Lab.
2: So the intake that we have for this is built called the Soldier Innovation Platform, and soldiers can go directly in, scan a QR code, fill out a 3-page intake form, and then we'll contact them to talk about their idea and see if it is something that we can do within the scope and scale. If it is, then we bring them in and get them started on the project.
1: Hall added how the DIRT Lab helps soldiers save money.
2: Oftentimes, soldiers are innovating, and they're doing it with their own time and their own money. Then they can come in here, and the stuff is provided along with some expertise.
1: For more information on the upcoming DIRT Lab, visit 7thatc.army.mil.
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0: That'll be $70.
1: No problem. Here's my card.
2: Denied.
1: What? I just got paid. Let me check with my bank.
3: Soldier Bank, how can I help you?
1: Hey, my car got declined. What's going on?
3: 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Looks like you got no money because they all went to your streaming services. Goodbye.
1: Well, looks like I get rid of some of these streaming services for the new year.
0: You could try getting AFN Now. 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
4: Conquer the Nibelhorn with the Wild Boar. Climb to a view of over 400 mountains on this two-day overnight hiking trip. This is a very demanding trip as we will spend multiple days hiking, so be sure you are physically prepared. 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The dates for this trip are August 1st through August 2nd. 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

0: arrested in the UK on U.S. charges of aiding a terror group. Fox's Lisa Lucero reports from New York.
1: Mohammed Yusuf Hasna of Istanbul, Turkey, is facing charges of conspiring to provide material support to a foreign terror organization, conspiring to finance terrorism, and financing terrorism. He was arrested in the UK and is being held pending extradition to the U.S. Manhattan U.S. Attorney Jamie McDonald says Hasna worked with Hamas senior leadership since at least 2023 to deliver supplies, food, and money to the terror group disguised as humanitarian aid. Each charge carries a maximum of 20 years in prison. In New York City, Lisa Lucero, Fox News.
0: California officially launches the first-in-the-nation privacy tool allowing folks to block the sale of their personal data. Fox's Kristen Goodwin has more.
2: More than 340,000 Californians have logged on to the state's delete request, an opt-out platform, or DROP, to have third-party companies known as data brokers delete their personal information. Starting today, those brokers have to start processing those deletion requests. That's thanks to the California Delete Act, which was signed into law by Governor Gavin Newsom in 2023. The measure expands on rights established under the California Consumer Privacy Act. The platform is free to use. To make requests, folks can go to privacy.ca.gov/drop. Kristen Goodwin, Fox News.
0: The Big Ten and Southeastern conferences agreed Friday night to support a Senate bill that seeks to regulate college sports, ending week-long negotiations. The most groundbreaking part of the reworked deal is the $27.5 million that schools would be allotted to retain players, in addition to the $21.3 million cap that already exists. The bill still has a chance to earn the 60 votes it needs to halt debate and head to an up or down vote before the Senate heads for summer break next Friday. I'm Deborah Valentine. This is Fox News.
3: This is your Pacific Pulse.
4: I'm Seaman Colin Ryans. In Bangladesh, U.S. soldiers along with the Bangladesh Army conduct physical training as part of Exercise Tiger Lightning 2026. Tiger Lightning is an annual bilateral exercise designed to enhance readiness and interoperability between U.S. and Bangladesh Army formations. In the Pacific Ocean, U.S. Navy Captain Russell Everett, commanding officer of WASP-class amphibious assault ship USS Essex, conducts his last career flight on an SH-60 Seahawk during Rim of the Pacific. RIMPAC is the world's largest international maritime warfare exercise hosted by the U.S. Pacific Fleet to strengthen global naval cooperation. And in Hawaii, U.S. Army's 25th Infantry Division hosted the University of Hawaii football team for a team-building day designed to forge leadership, build camaraderie, and strengthen community ties. This has been your Pacific Pulse. I'm Seaman Colin Ryans.
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6: NFL analyst Tony Romo was placed on leave by CBS after his DUI arrest last week. Packers tight end Tucker Kraft was activated off the PUP list. Former Saints Pro Bowl offensive lineman Andres Pete retired. Ex-wide receiver DeAndre Hopkins was hired as an assistant coach at Georgia Tech. Cameron Young shot a second round 61 to tie for the golf lead in Detroit with Patrick Cantley. WNBA wins for Atlanta and Washington. Indiana won at Portland, 112-98. Caitlin Clark with a triple-double, 26 points, 10 rebounds, 10 assists. In baseball's late game, Boston with 5 runs in the 7th, won at Dodger Stadium, 9-4 over L.A. San Diego shut out San Francisco, 7-0. Wins for Detroit and Minnesota on the road, Milwaukee as well. Houston beat Texas 11-2. Houston now with a half-game lead over the Texas Rangers in the AL West.
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2: Welcome to this week's Reflective Moments of America's Military. August 2nd, 1776, the foundation of American liberty was solidified. While the United States officially adopted the Declaration of Independence on July 4th, it was on this day that 50 delegates bravely signed a parchment copy, knowing full well it was a death sentence should the Revolutionary War be lost, proving their ultimate commitment to freedom. And this has been this week's Reflective Moments of America's Military. Stay tuned for more next week.
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0: FN Bavaria Radio News. I'm Sergeant Michael Bradle. Recently, the Better Opportunities for Single Soldiers program held a monthly mock board in Tower Barracks, Germany. Here's Sergeant First Class Chris Blanton with the story.
1: In order to prepare soldiers for Soldier of the Month, Soldier of the Quarter, or promotion boards, the Better Opportunities for Single Soldier program has set up a monthly mock board. This gives soldiers the opportunity to learn what to expect on a real board. Sergeant First Class Garrett Main, a civil affairs sergeant with the Special Operations Recruiting Battalion, spoke about why he chose to volunteer as a mock board member.
2: So I chose to volunteer my time because I appreciated an NCO in my past who took the time out of their day to train me, to educate me on being a better soldier. And that's what I want for these soldiers coming through, is just an experience to better themselves within their Army life and their career, as well as their personal life.
1: Main also offered advice to soldiers who want to participate in future boards.
2: I would definitely advise to just prepare and educate yourself, but also just jump in, because it's not a graded event. We're not going to report this to any unit. You're not going to get destroyed in here by any of the NCOs. It's really just a good way to get the jitters out.
1: Boss mock boards happen on the first Thursday of every month at the Tower Barracks USO. For more information on the U.S. Army Garrison Bavaria Better Opportunities for Single Soldiers program, visit the Bavaria Boss Facebook page.
0: I'm Sergeant Michael Bradle, AFN Bavaria Radio News.

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1: From ABC News, I'm Brian Clark. The stalemate over President Trump's pick for attorney general continues. Todd Blanche still holds the job on an acting basis. The president wants him confirmed to the position, but Republican Senators John Cornyn and Tom Tillis still blocking a confirmation vote over their concerns about the $1.8 billion compensation fund for so-called weaponization. Blanche has said it's dead, and President Trump has affirmed that it is not, says ABC's Mary Bruce.
2: The president digging in, demanding the Senate confirm his embattled pick for attorney general immediately.
3: Todd Blanche is a very, very good man, and he shouldn't be in the middle of this.
2: I pressed the president, why not just put that in writing?
3: He's dead, but, you know, I wish it weren't, to be honest with you. I think people were horribly treated, horribly abused, and I'd like to see them compensated.
2: Tillis saying the president made it clear the fund is still alive, which is exactly why we are attempting to formally end it.
1: Two U.S. officials familiar with the matter tell ABC the president's also weighing a round of intense strikes on energy targets in Iran that could begin as soon as this weekend, he told reporters Friday.
3: I'm losing faith in them because they do lie and they do misrepresent. Well, the other day, the five missiles were shot. We knocked them down, but we were in the midst of a negotiation.
1: The Justice Department's dismissing charges against the former U.S. Olympian for allegedly vandalizing the reflecting pool, saying new evidence points to damage by the contractor improperly installing the renovations. One of the president's allies, the president of FIFA, Gianni Infantino, is under pressure after he withdrew his proposal to sell stakes of soccer's World Cup to private equity investors. Now, UEFA, soccer's governing body for Europe, says that it's lost confidence in Infantino and that no option should be off the table. 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
5: I'm Seaman Colin Ryans. In Bangladesh, U.S. soldiers along with the Bangladesh Army conduct physical training as part of Exercise Tiger Lightning 2026. Tiger Lightning is an annual bilateral exercise designed to enhance readiness and interoperability between U.S. and Bangladesh Army formations. In the Pacific Ocean, U.S. Navy Captain Russell Everett, commanding officer of WASP-class amphibious assault ship USS Essex, conducts his last career flight on an SH-60 Seahawk during Rim of the Pacific. RIMPAC is the world's largest international maritime warfare exercise hosted by the U.S. Pacific Fleet to strengthen global naval cooperation. And in Hawaii, U.S. Army's 25th Infantry Division hosted the University of Hawaii football team for a team-building day designed to forge leadership, build camaraderie, and strengthen community ties. This has been your Pacific Pulse. I'm Seaman Colin Ryans.
6: From the Fox Sports Studios in Los Angeles, here's Steve DeSager.
7: NFL analyst Tony Romo was placed on leave by CBS after his DUI arrest last week. Packers tight end Tucker Kraft was activated off the PUP list. Former Saints Pro Bowl offensive lineman Andres Pete retired. Ex-wide receiver DeAndre Hopkins was hired as an assistant coach at Georgia Tech. Cameron Young shot a second round 61 to tie for the golf lead in Detroit with Patrick Cantley. WNBA wins for Atlanta and Washington. Indiana won at Portland 112-98. Caitlin Clark with a triple-double, 26 points, 10 rebounds, 10 assists. In baseball's late game, Boston with 5 runs in the 7th, won at Dodger Stadium 9-4 over L.A. San Diego shut out San Francisco 7-0. Wins for Detroit and Minnesota on the road, Milwaukee as well. Houston beat Texas 11-2. Houston now with a half-game lead over the Texas Rangers in the AL West.
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0: and Bavaria Radio News. I'm Sergeant Michael Bradle. With the upcoming launch of the new Design, Innovation, Research, and Technology, or DIRT, lab, soldiers will soon have a dedicated space in Rose Barracks, Germany, to design, build, and test their own tactical solutions to battlefield problems. Here's Staff Sergeant Marzell Day with the story.
1: The DIRT Lab will allow soldiers to generate new and innovative ideas to combat battlefield problems while attempting to cut down on time and finances needed to create possible solutions. Benji Hall, an innovation engineer for the Civil Military Innovation Institute, further explained the purpose of the DIRT Lab.
2: Soldiers at the tactical level see these problems and they don't have a good way to solve them without spending their own money on it or their own time. So this gives them a place that is funded by Army Research Lab, Army funding. They come in, they can work on any type of project and build out prototypes to solve problems at the unit level.
1: Hall also explained how soldiers can go about using the DIRT Lab.
2: So the intake that we have for this is built called the Soldier Innovation Platform, and soldiers can go directly in, scan a QR code, fill out a 3-page intake form, and then we'll contact them to talk about their idea and see if it is something that we can do within the scope and scale. If it is, then we bring them in and get them started on the project.
1: Paul added how the DIRT Lab helps soldiers save money.
2: Oftentimes soldiers are innovating and they're doing it in with their own time and their own money. Then they can come in here and the stuff is provided along with some expertise.
1: For more information on the upcoming DIRT Lab, visit 7thatc.army.mil.
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1: I'm Angelo Bavaro, Fox News. President Trump reporting Hamas for the first time is agreeing to give up their arms if Israel meets certain conditions.
2: President Trump touting this really as a major achievement. He also said it's one that simply would have been impossible to get done without the success the U.S. had already in the war against Iran.
3: It's a great breakthrough. Nobody thought that would be possible to disarm Hamas. That shows you how much success we're having with Iran.
2: Here in the region, we've gotten back into that rhythm of attacks, one side striking the other, the next night the other side striking. Multiple drone attacks targeting U.S. bases in Kuwait. No casualties reported.
1: Fox's Steve Harrigan. Beijing officially denies providing direct military assistance to Iran. The U.S. and Israel are contemplating upping the pressure on Iran.
4: The British Telegraph newspaper is reporting a land blockade is under consideration by President Trump and Israeli Prime Minister Benjamin Netanyahu to increase economic pressure on the regime after months of attacks have failed to bring them to their knees. The article suggesting the plan could require the U.S. and Israel to petition Iran's neighbors to restrict or close border crossings, which would limit exports and imports to the country. Iran shares borders with seven different countries, including Iraq, Pakistan, and Turkey, which all maintain economic and political cooperation with Tehran.
1: Fox's Anita Vogel there. Ukrainian President Volodymyr Zelensky has pitched President Trump and other American officials on helping Ukraine win permission from tech titan Elon Musk to use his Starlink satellite communication system to guide strikes inside Russia. The push for expanded use of Starlink comes as Zelensky looks for an alternate way to mitigate the need for U.S. Patriot air defense systems. 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
6: I'm Seaman Colin Ryans. In Bangladesh, U.S. soldiers along with the Bangladesh Army conduct physical training as part of Exercise Tiger Lightning 2026. Tiger Lightning is an annual bilateral exercise designed to enhance readiness and interoperability between U.S. and Bangladesh Army formations. In the Pacific Ocean, U.S. Navy Captain Russell Everett, commanding officer of WASP-class amphibious assault ship USS Essex, conducts his last career flight on an SH-60 Seahawk during Rim of the Pacific. RIMPAC is the world's largest international maritime warfare exercise hosted by the U.S. Pacific Fleet to strengthen global naval cooperation. And in Hawaii, U.S. Army's 25th Infantry Division hosted the University of Hawaii football team for a team-building day designed to forge leadership, build camaraderie, and strengthen community ties. This has been your Pacific Pulse. I'm Seaman Colin Ryans.
5: From the Fox Sports Studios in Los Angeles, here's Steve DeSager.
7: NFL analyst Tony Romo was placed on leave by CBS after his DUI arrest last week. Packers tight end Tucker Kraft was activated off the PUP list. Former Saints Pro Bowl offensive lineman Andres Pete retired. Ex-wide receiver DeAndre Hopkins was hired as an assistant coach at Georgia Tech. Cameron Young shot a second round 61 to tie for the golf lead in Detroit with Patrick Cantley. WNBA wins for Atlanta and Washington. Indiana won at Portland 112-98. Caitlin Clark with a triple-double, 26 points, 10 rebounds, 10 assists. In baseball's late game, Boston with 5 runs in the 7th, won at Dodger Stadium 9-4 over L.A. San Diego shut out San Francisco 7-0. Wins for Detroit and Minnesota on the road, Milwaukee as well. Houston beat Texas 11-2. Houston now with a half-game lead over the Texas Rangers in the AL West.
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5: Today's

0: Scouting America offers unique programs that promote character development, citizenship, personal fitness, and leadership skills for children in grades kindergarten through the fifth grade, known as Cub Scouts, and for the older youth all the way into high school, the Scouts BSA program. We even have the venturing program for those age 14 to 20. All across the garrison, there are scouting units in locations like Grafenwehr, Vilsack, Hohenfels, and even the Munich area supporting the Garmisch region. If you wish to get connected to your local units or learn other ways to get involved, check out our website, tacscouting.org.
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3: Serving in the military has great benefits, like living in faraway places like Japan. 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That's why I take AFN Go with me wherever I go. AFN Go gives me the same great music and information I get back home, and I'm going to need AFN Go even more next month. 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

0: FN Bavaria Radio News. I'm Sergeant Michael Bradel. Recently, the Better Opportunities for Single Soldiers program held a monthly mock board in Tower Barracks, Germany. Here's Sergeant First Class Chris Blanton with the story.
1: In order to prepare soldiers for Soldier of the Month, Soldier of the Quarter, or promotion boards, the Better Opportunities for Single Soldier program has set up a monthly mock board. This gives soldiers the opportunity to learn what to expect on a real board. Sergeant First Class Garrett Main, a civil affairs

0: to pay in future boards.
1: I would definitely advise to just prepare and educate yourself, but also just jump in, because it's not a graded event. We're not going to report this to any unit. You're not going to get destroyed in here by any of the NCOs. It's really just a good way to get the jitters out.
0: Boss Mock Boards happen on the first Thursday of every month at the Tower Barracks USO. For more information on the U.S. Army Garrison Bavaria Better Opportunities for Single Soldiers program, visit the Bavaria Boss Facebook page.
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0: 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So why not celebrate a little bit differently this year? You can use glow sticks for a safe alternative to sparklers. 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The only safe way to view fireworks is to attend a professional show. So why not go out to your installation's fireworks show and enjoy the holiday season with a bang?
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0: on ABC News. I'm Brian Clark. Senators Tom Tillis and John Cornyn say they're not going to approve Todd Blanche as Attorney General until they get a written commitment from President Trump that the so-called anti-weaponization fund is dead. But Friday, the president said,
1: "It is dead, but, you know, I wish it weren't, to be honest with you. I think people were horribly treated, horribly abused. This has nothing to do with her. This was me. Horribly abused, and I'd like to see them compensated."
0: And this morning, the president said that if Tillis and Cornyn do not drop their opposition, he'll push to bring the fund back and says he'll succeed. Today marks 6 months since Nancy Guthrie was abducted from her Arizona home. Her daughter Savannah posted on social media today about the family's, quote, agony and despair, but said they're determined to bring her home. ABC's Eric Katursky says Pima County authorities have released the text of two ransom notes as they seek to resolve the case.
2: "We have your mother, Nancy. She is safe, but scared. The note demanded $4 million in Bitcoin, and if not paid in 7 days, threatened, she will be killed. Your mother is aware of this, and her life is in your hands." 4 days later, a second note claiming Nancy Guthrie, who relied on daily medication to survive, had died. "We did not fully grasp the seriousness of her physical condition. We never intended to hurt her. That was not our intention. She is buried in nature now."
0: Parts of the western U.S. today could see record high temperatures, says ABC meteorologist Samara Theodore.
3: "We're not talking about feel like or heat index. No, 116 degrees in Phoenix, 116 in Las Vegas. Billings is one to watch as well. Saturday, today, temperatures could reach 107 degrees. That could be an all-time high for August. That's what we're anticipating. Rapid City, 105 degrees as well. Daily record-breaking highs."
0: Spain says it's installing a 1,600-foot barrier between its territory and North Africa and Morocco after as many as 60,000 people breached it.
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6: NFL analyst Tony Romo was placed on leave by CBS after his DUI arrest last week. Packers tight end Tucker Kraft was activated off the PUP list. Former Saints Pro Bowl offensive lineman Andres Pete retired. Ex-wide receiver DeAndre Hopkins was hired as an assistant coach at Georgia Tech. Cameron Young shot a second round 61 to tie for the golf lead in Detroit with Patrick Cantley. WNBA wins for Atlanta and Washington. Indiana won at Portland 112-98. Caitlin Clark with a triple-double, 26 points, 10 rebounds, 10 assists. In baseball's late game, Boston with 5 runs in the 7th, won at Dodger Stadium 9-4 over L.A. San Diego shut out San Francisco 7-0. Wins for Detroit and Minnesota on the road, Milwaukee as well. Houston beat Texas 11-2. Houston now with a half-game lead over the Texas Rangers in the AL West.
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0: and Bavaria Radio News. I'm Sergeant Michael Bradel. With the upcoming launch of the new Design, Innovation, Research, and Technology, or DIRT, lab, soldiers will soon have a dedicated space in Rose Barracks, Germany, to design, build, and test their own tactical solutions to battlefield problems. Here's a Staff Sergeant Marzell Day with the story.
1: The DIRT Lab will allow soldiers to generate new and innovative ideas to combat battlefield problems while attempting to cut down on time and finances needed to create possible solutions. Benji Hall, an innovation engineer for the Civil Military Innovation Institute, further explained the purpose of the DIRT Lab.
2: Soldiers at the tactical level see these problems and they don't have a good way to solve them without spending their own money on it or their own time. So this gives them a place that is funded by Army Research Lab, Army funding. They come in, they can work on any type of project and build out prototypes to solve problems at the unit level.
1: Hall also explained how soldiers can go about using the DIRT Lab.
2: So the intake that we have for this is built called the Soldier Innovation Platform, and soldiers can go directly in, scan a QR code, fill out a 3-page intake form, and then we'll contact them to talk about their idea and see if it is something that we can do within the scope and scale. If it is, then we bring them in and get them started on the project.

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0: I'm Angelo Bavaro, Fox News. President Trump says the U.S. could resume military strikes on Iran as soon as this weekend if diplomatic efforts fail. He made those comments at Friday's cabinet meeting at Camp David.
1: White House Press Secretary Caroline Leavitt was blunt about this. She says Iran will continue to pay until they come to the table in what President Trump deems a meaningful way. So the president is leaning towards striking Iran until they capitulate.
2: We'll be hitting them. We'll be hitting them very hard.
1: Of course, the president authorized the new attack plan as he held a cabinet meeting at Camp David yesterday. Per Axios, the president is considering energy and infrastructure facilities as potential targets. Israel could also join in on the attacks for the first time in many weeks. But the president has not made a final decision, and any immediate progress on the diplomatic front could convince him to change his mind.
0: Fox's Madeline Rivera. It's been 6 months since Savannah Guthrie's mother, Nancy Guthrie, disappeared. Fox's Chanley Painter has more on Savannah's latest post about her mom.
3: Writing, quote, 6 months ago, someone took her out of her bed in the dead of night. We have lived every moment, every breath, and every heartbeat in agony and despair ever since. Investigators released two chilling ransom notes sent within days of Nancy Guthrie's abduction. The first note said Nancy was safe but scared, while a second, shorter note claimed the 84-year-old had died. Authorities are releasing the ransom notes in hopes someone will recognize the writing style. And Savannah's Instagram post also said this, quote, we are begging for help. We are desperate. We need someone to come forward. Someone knows something. Someone suspects something. Someone recognizes the writing in the ransom demand notes.
0: Investigators say DNA from a hair found inside Nancy's home did not identify a suspect. 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
5: I'm Seaman Colin Ryans. In Bangladesh, U.S. soldiers along with the Bangladesh Army conduct physical training as part of Exercise Tiger Lightning 2026. Tiger Lightning is an annual bilateral exercise designed to enhance readiness and interoperability between U.S. and Bangladesh Army formations. In the Pacific Ocean, U.S. Navy Captain Russell Everett, commanding officer of WASP-class amphibious assault ship USS Essex, conducts his last career flight on an SH-60 Seahawk during Rim of the Pacific. RIMPAC is the world's largest international maritime warfare exercise hosted by the U.S. Pacific Fleet to strengthen global naval cooperation. And in Hawaii, U.S. Army's 25th Infantry Division hosted the University of Hawaii football team for a team-building day designed to forge leadership, build camaraderie, and strengthen community ties. This has been your Pacific Pulse. I'm Seaman Colin Ryans.
6: From the Fox Sports Studios in Los Angeles, here's Steve DeSager.
7: NFL analyst Tony Romo was placed on leave by CBS after his DUI arrest last week. Packers tight end Tucker Kraft was activated off the PUP list. Former Saints Pro Bowl offensive lineman Andres Pete retired. Ex-wide receiver DeAndre Hopkins was hired as an assistant coach at Georgia Tech. Cameron Young shot a second round 61 to tie for the golf lead in Detroit with Patrick Cantley. WNBA wins for Atlanta and Washington. Indiana won at Portland, 112-98. Caitlin Clark with a triple-double, 26 points, 10 rebounds, 10 assists. In baseball's late game, Boston with 5 runs in the 7th, won at Dodger Stadium, 9-4 over L.A. San Diego shut out San Francisco, 7-0. Wins for Detroit and Minnesota on the road, Milwaukee as well. Houston beat Texas 11-2. Houston now with a half-game lead over the Texas Rangers in the AL West.
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0: or promotion boards, the Better Opportunities for Single Soldier program has set up a monthly mock board. This gives soldiers the opportunity to learn what to expect on a real board. Sergeant First Class Garrett Main, a civil affairs sergeant with the Special Operations Recruiting Battalion, spoke about why he chose to volunteer as a mock board member.
1: So I chose to volunteer my time because I appreciated an NCO in my past who took the time out of their day to train me, to educate me on being a better soldier. And that's what I want for these soldiers coming through, is just an experience to better themselves within their Army life and their career, as well as their personal life.
0: Main also offered advice to soldiers who want to participate in future boards.
1: I would definitely advise to just prepare and educate yourself, but also just jump in, because it's not a graded event. We're not going to report this to any unit. You're not going to get destroyed in here by any of the NCOs. It's really just a good way to get the jitters out.
0: Boss mock boards happen on the first Thursday of every month at the Tower Barracks USO. For more information on the U.S. Army Garrison Bavaria Better Opportunities for Single Soldiers program, visit the Bavaria Boss Facebook page.
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0: Hey there, USAG Bavaria. 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
1: Join the USAG Bavaria community for their Back to School event, August 14th from 11 a.m. to 1 p.m. at the Tower Barracks Main Exchange. You will receive information from various organizations such as DODEA, AFES, CYS, and MWR programs, and other private organizations. 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The Back to School event is the perfect opportunity to plan your child's new school year.
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1: From ABC News, I'm Brian Clark. Tens of millions of people, mostly in the western United States, are dealing with potentially record-high temperatures, says ABC's Jacqueline Lee.
2: A growing heat dome creating perfect conditions for extreme wildfire behavior in the Pacific Northwest. Oregon, in the middle of what could be its worst wildfire season on record, burning more than 1.8 million acres. More than half the state facing severe drought-level conditions. The dangerous heat wave gripping the West and parts of the South, impacting nearly 58 million Americans from California to Montana and across portions of Texas and Florida.
1: As millions deal with heat, water supply systems were the apparent target of cyber attacks in Minnesota. Now there's an argument about who's responsible, says ABC's Gio Benitez.
3: President Trump is claiming that incompetence by Minnesota's government is to blame for coordinated cyber attacks on water systems across that state. The president did not provide any specific evidence for that, but authorities say that more than 30 plants were impacted. According to multiple U.S. officials, investigators are looking at whether Iran or any of its proxies were responsible. But President Trump dismissed the possibility of Iranian involvement. Minnesota Governor Tim Walz pushing back, saying that President Trump knows Iran is responsible, and he blamed DOGE cuts for leaving the U.S. vulnerable to cyber attacks.
1: The president criticizing two Republican holdouts, Senators John Cornyn and Tom Tillis, for blocking his choice for Attorney General Todd Blanche. They say they won't vote for Blanche until they get written confirmation that the so-called Anti-Weaponization Fund and IRS immunity plan is dead. Defense attorneys for Gadon Van Dyke say criminal charges should be dropped against the special operations soldier. He allegedly bet on Nicolas Maduro's seizure in January. His lawyer said that does not qualify as insider trading. Former Congressman George Santos was fined $35,000 Friday for betting against his attendance at President Trump's State of the Union. You're listening.
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6: NFL analyst Tony Romo was placed on leave by CBS after his DUI arrest last week. Packers tight end Tucker Kraft was activated off the PUP list. Former Saints Pro Bowl offensive lineman Andres Pete retired. Ex-wide receiver DeAndre Hopkins was hired as an assistant coach at Georgia Tech. Cameron Young shot a second round 61 to tie for the golf lead in Detroit with Patrick Cantley. WNBA wins for Atlanta and Washington. Indiana won at Portland 112-98. Caitlin Clark with a triple-double, 26 points, 10 rebounds, 10 assists. In baseball's late game, Boston with 5 runs in the 7th, won at Dodger Stadium 9-4 over L.A. San Diego shut out San Francisco 7-0. Wins for Detroit and Minnesota on the road, Milwaukee as well. Houston beat Texas 11-2. Houston now with a half-game lead over the Texas Rangers in the AL West.

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and Bavaria Radio News. I'm Sergeant Michael Bradel. With the upcoming launch of the new Design, Innovation, Research, and Technology, or DIRT, lab, soldiers will soon have a dedicated space in Rose Barracks, Germany, to design, build, and test their own tactical solutions to battlefield problems. Here's a Staff Sergeant Marzell.

0: They come in, they can work on any type of project and build out prototypes to solve problems at the unit level.
1: Hall also explained how soldiers can go about using the Dirt Lab.
0: The intake that we have for this is built called the Soldier Innovation Platform, and soldiers can go directly in, scan a QR code, fill out a 3-page intake form, and then we'll contact them to talk about their idea and see if it is something that we can do within the scope and scale. If it is, then we bring them in and get them started on the project.
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0: 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No appointments, no forms, just a welcoming space where you belong.
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1: Escalations. I'm Angelo Bavaro, Fox News. Two new attacks have been reported on commercial shipping in the Strait of Hormuz. One tanker was apparently hit, while another projectile exploded in the water near a second vessel.
2: Initially, it was Iran state television claiming that they attacked two oil tankers yesterday in the Strait of Hormuz. Now, British maritime experts are confirming that two tankers were attacked, at least one was hit, and four of them turned around. So this is a sign of continuing attacks against commercial shipping in the Strait, something the U.S., of course, wants to stop, and it's something President Trump has cited in his decision that he's considering about perhaps launching major strikes against Iran. Once again, those strikes could begin as early as this weekend. They could last several days. Here's President Trump.
3: We'll be hitting them. We'll be hitting them very hard. At some point, they're going to say, we just can't take it anymore.
2: That decision comes after a great deal of frustration with time given for diplomacy.
1: Fox's Steve Harrigan. The Justice Department is dropping criminal charges against former Olympian David Hearn. He was accused of deliberately damaging the Lincoln Memorial reflecting pool, while government lawyers say new evidence shows damage to that reflecting pool was caused by a flawed installation, not by Hearn. Cases of that explosive diarrhea parasite are soaring in Michigan. Fox's Gary Baumgarten.
4: More than 10,000 cases now in the Great Lakes state, making it the hardest hit in the United States. But there is some good news, as public health officials say that the outbreak seems to be slowing down. The state health department says nearly 200 of the patients required hospitalization. That being said, the number of people going to hospitals to complain of diarrhea is declining, leading to hope that the outbreak has peaked. Gary Baumgarten, Fox News.
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7: NFL analyst Tony Romo was placed on leave by CBS after his DUI arrest last week. Packers tight end Tucker Kraft was activated off the PUP list. Former Saints Pro Bowl offensive lineman Andres Pete retired. Ex-wide receiver DeAndre Hopkins was hired as an assistant coach at Georgia Tech. Cameron Young shot a second round 61 to tie for the golf lead in Detroit with Patrick Cantley. WNBA wins for Atlanta and Washington. Indiana won at Portland 112-98. Caitlin Clark with a triple-double, 26 points, 10 rebounds, 10 assists. In baseball's late game, Boston with 5 runs in the 7th, won at Dodger Stadium 9-4 over L.A. San Diego shut out San Francisco 7-0. Wins for Detroit and Minnesota on the road, Milwaukee as well. Houston beat Texas 11-2. Houston now with a half-game lead over the Texas Rangers in the AL West.
6: 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Trusted source.
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0: Hey, Lainey, I know you're new to the Army and all, and it's your first summer, and I know you was talking about grilling. Do you know any of the safety tips for grilling?
1: I know that, you know, grilled pineapple tastes good, or that if you leave either a burger or a hot dog on it too long, it turns into brick.
0: Well, that may be true, but the Garrison installation may require you to know a few extra safety tips. Like, one, grills must be at least 10 feet away from any structure. Two, you need to make sure that any propane tank valves will be closed when they are not in use. And last but not least, if you like coal, coal should be disposed into metal containers with lids once they've cooled.
1: Oh, I didn't know that. Thank you. I'll make sure to pass that information along.
0: You know, if you need any more information, you can just visit your Garrison website. They have all the safety tips for all your summer fun. Join the USAG Bavaria community for their back-to-school event, August the 7th from 11 a.m. to 1 p.m. at the Vilsack Main Exchange. You will receive information from various organizations such as DODEA, AFES, CYS, and MWR programs, and other private organizations. This is open to all with no cost to participate. The back-to-school event is the perfect opportunity to plan you or your child's new school year.
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0: FN Bavaria Radio News. I'm Sergeant Michael Bradle. Recently, the Better Opportunities for Single Soldiers program held a monthly mock board in Tower Barracks, Germany. Here's Sergeant First Class Chris Blanton with the story.
1: In order to prepare soldiers for Soldier of the Month, Soldier of the Quarter, or promotion boards, the Better Opportunities for Single Soldier program has set up a monthly mock board. This gives soldiers the opportunity to learn what to expect on a real board. Sergeant First Class Garrett Main, a civil affairs sergeant with the Special Operations Recruiting Battalion, spoke about why he chose to volunteer as a mock board member.
2: So I chose to volunteer my time because I appreciated an NCO in my past who took the time out of their day to train me, to educate me on being a better soldier. And that's what I want for these soldiers coming through, is just an experience to better themselves within their Army life and their career, as well as their personal life.
1: Main also offered advice to soldiers who want to participate in future boards.
2: I would definitely advise to just prepare and educate yourself, but also just jump in, because it's not a graded event. We're not going to report this to any unit. You're not going to get destroyed in here by any of the NCOs. It's really just a good way to get the jitters out.
1: Boss mock boards happen on the first Thursday of every month at the Tower Barracks USO. For more information on the U.S. Army Garrison Bavaria Better Opportunities for Single Soldiers program, visit the Bavaria Boss Facebook page.
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0: A little homesick, a little homesick for somebody.
1: Whether you're looking for resources, something new, or something to do, here's What's Up Bavaria.
2: Every second and fourth Wednesday of the month, the VFW holds a Texas Hold'em tournament open to the community. Doors open at 5 p.m., with the cards starting to fly at 6 p.m. You can expect food, snacks, drinks, and more. For more information, contact the VFW and ask for James Joyce.
3: Conquer the Nibelhorn with the Wild Boar. Climb to a view of over 400 mountains on this two-day overnight hiking trip. This is a very demanding trip as we will spend multiple days hiking, so be sure you are physically prepared. On this trip, we will complete one of the longest Klettersteigs in Germany, which is a combination of rock climbing and hiking using metal cables. The dates for this trip are August 1st through August 2nd. This is a small group trip, so please sign up soon as this trip is likely to sell out.
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0: strikes on Iran are possible this weekend, with two U.S. officials telling ABC News President Trump is considering targeting Iranian energy infrastructure. Meanwhile, the nomination of Todd Blanche to be U.S. Attorney General is in doubt. Republican Senators John Cornyn and Tom Tillis are refusing to confirm Blanche until they receive written assurance the anti-weaponization fund is dead. ABC's Christiane Cordero.
1: Since both senators will leave Congress in January, Trump says he may temporarily pull Blanche's nomination only to bring it back when they are gone. But it's unclear if there's enough support across the full Senate, especially without addressing those sticking points. And for now, negotiations are set to continue through this weekend.
0: Today's show anchor Savannah Guthrie says in a news statement that her family's hearts are in ruins over her mother's kidnapping just a day after the Pima County Sheriff's Office released a pair of ransom notes to the public. One of those notes claimed Nancy Guthrie has died. Here's ABC's Alex Stone.
2: At this six-month mark, the sheriff is trying to reinvigorate interest in the case. That he says that there is still evidence that they are looking at. They are still working with some DNA, but they need tips and they need information to come in. And the family is also calling for anybody who knows something, saying somebody knows something, to offer up that information.
0: Nearly 58 million Americans are under heat alerts today as a large part area of high pressure continues to pump dangerous heat across much of the country.
3: A growing heat dome creating perfect conditions for extreme wildfire behavior in the Pacific Northwest. Oregon, in the middle of what could be its worst wildfire season on record, burning more than 1.8 million acres. More than half the state facing severe drought-level conditions. The dangerous heat wave gripping the West and parts of the South, impacting nearly 58 million Americans from California to Montana and across portions of Texas and Florida.
0: ABC's Jacqueline Lee in Los Angeles. 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
6: Kansas City Chiefs rookie receiver Cyrus Allen left practice today with an apparent left leg injury. Allen is a fifth-round pick out of Cincinnati who'd earned rave reviews so far in training camp. Veteran Buffalo Bills safety C.J. Gardner-Johnson left practice today due to an apparent leg injury as well. In Major League Baseball on Friday night, the Boston Red Sox defeated the Dodgers in L.A. 9-4. Despite Shohei Ohtani's 24th home run, the Red Sox concluded the month of July with a 21-4 record. The Houston Astros bested the Texas Rangers 11-2 to take over sole possession of first place in the American League West. Tigers defeated the Athletics 13-1, scoring seven runs at the top of the eighth inning, including Dylan Dingler's first career Grand Slam home run.

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4: 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And while I love exploring different cultures, I sometimes miss home. That's why I take AFN Go with me wherever I go. AFN Go gives me the same great music and information I get back home, and I'm going to need AFN Go even more next month. I have orders to Germany. Wherever I go, AFN Go goes with me. 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

0: and Bavaria Radio News. I'm Sergeant Michael Bradle. With the upcoming launch of the new Design, Innovation, Research, and Technology, or DIRT, lab, soldiers will soon have a dedicated space in Rose Barracks, Germany, to design, build, and test their own tactical solutions to battlefield problems. Here's Staff Sergeant Marzell Day with the story.
1: The DIRT Lab will allow soldiers to generate new and innovative ideas to combat battlefield problems while attempting to cut down on time and finances needed to create possible solutions. Benji Hall, an innovation engineer for the Civil Military Innovation Institute, further explained the purpose of the DIRT Lab.
2: Soldiers at the tactical level see these problems and they don't have a good way to solve them without spending their own money on it or their own time. So this gives them a place that is funded by Army Research Lab, Army funding. They come in, they can work on any type of project and build out prototypes to solve problems at the unit level.
1: Hall also explained how soldiers can go about using the DIRT Lab.
2: So the intake that we have for this is built called the Soldier Innovation Platform, and soldiers can go directly in, scan a QR code, fill out a 3-page intake form, and then we'll contact them to talk about their idea and see if it is something that we can do within the scope and scale. If it is, then we bring them in and get them started on the project.
1: Paul added how the DIRT Lab helps soldiers save money.
2: Oftentimes soldiers are innovating and they're doing it in with their own time and their own money. Then they can come in here and the stuff is provided along with some expertise.
1: For more information on the upcoming DIRT Lab, visit 7thatc.army.mil.
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0: Are you or a loved one expecting or within 6 months postpartum? 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USO special delivery is not only in-center, but is also offered virtually with video call baby showers that can reach remote military communities located far from the USO center, where a traditional in-person baby shower might not be possible. 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

0: Nations. I'm Angelo Bavaro, Fox News. Two new attacks have been reported on commercial shipping in the Strait of Hormuz. One tanker was apparently hit, while another projectile exploded in the water near a second vessel.
1: Initially, it was Iran state television claiming that they attacked two oil tankers yesterday in the Strait of Hormuz. Now, British maritime experts are confirming that two tankers were attacked, at least one was hit, and four of them turned around. So this is a sign of continuing attacks against commercial shipping in the Strait, something the U.S., of course, wants to stop, and it's something President Trump has cited in his decision that he's considering about perhaps launching major strikes against Iran once again. Those strikes could begin as early as this weekend. They could last several days. Here's President Trump.
2: We'll be hitting them. We'll be hitting them very hard. And at some point, they're going to say, we just can't take it anymore.
1: That decision comes after a great deal of frustration with time given for diplomacy.
0: That is Fox's Steve Harrigan. The Justice Department is dropping criminal charges against former Olympian David Hearn. He was accused of deliberately damaging the Lincoln Memorial reflecting pool. Government lawyers say new evidence shows damage to that reflecting pool was caused by a flawed installation, not by Hearn. Memorial services were held this week for the late Senator Lindsey Graham. Attention has now turned to the race for a Senate seat, with a special Republican primary set for August 11th. A crowded field of candidates is seeking that nomination. Mark Lynch joining Fox's Saturday in America to discuss that race.
3: What our campaign's about, putting God first again. That's how our country was founded. And that's the only way we will make America great again, is with God first again.
0: That is one of those candidates. The late Senator Lindsey Graham's sister, Darlene Graham, was appointed by South Carolina Governor Henry McMaster to serve the remainder of her brother's Senate term. America's listening to Fox News.
4: This is your News in One. Reporting for AFN Europe, I'm Navy Petty Officer Second Class Jack Hoppe. What does it take to keep NATO's southern flank mission ready? U.S. Air Force Chief of Staff General Ken Wilsbach and Chief Master Sergeant of the Air Force David Wolf visited Aviano Air Base Italy to see how the installation supports that mission. The senior leaders met with airmen, examined cutting-edge capabilities, including a drone and weapons showcase, and discussed the challenges of serving overseas. The visit also focused on quality of living standards for service members and families, highlighting several family readiness programs and facility renovations in development. By investing in the well-being of troops, General Wilsbach and Chief Wolf highlight how quality of life supports combat readiness, ensuring that every service member remains ready and focused on generating combat air power across the region. That was your News in One. I'm Navy Petty Officer Second Class Jack Hoppe.
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6: Some breaking NFL news. San Francisco 49ers general manager John Lynch just announced that receiver Ricky Pearsall is being placed on season-ending injury reserve and will have surgery on the posterior cruciate ligament in his right knee. Kansas City Chiefs rookie receiver Cyrus Allen left practice today with an apparent left leg injury. Allen, a fifth-round pick out of Cincinnati, had earned high praise so far in training camp. Veteran Buffalo Bills safety C.J. Gardner-Johnson left practice today because of an apparent leg injury as well. Atlanta Falcons guard Matthew Bergeron has agreed to a four-year, $96 million extension with $60 million guaranteed. In Major League Baseball Friday night, the Boston Red Sox defeated the Dodgers in L.A. 9-4 despite Shohei Ohtani's 24th home run. Red Sox ended July with a 21-4 record.
7: Yeah! AFN the Eagle.
8: 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One track at a time.

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3: 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That's why I take AFN Go with me wherever I go. AFN Go gives me the same great music and information I get back home, and I'm going to need AFN Go even more next month. 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Wherever I go, AFN Go goes with me. 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

0: and Bavaria Radio News. I'm Sergeant Michael Bradle. Recently, the Better Opportunities for Single Soldiers program held a monthly mock board in Tower Barracks, Germany. Here's Sergeant First Class Chris Blanton with the story.
1: In order to prepare soldiers for Soldier of the Month, Soldier of the Quarter, or promotion boards, the Better Opportunities for Single Soldier program has set up a monthly mock board. This gives soldiers the opportunity to learn what to expect on a real board. Sergeant First Class Garrett Main, a civil affairs sergeant with the Special Operations Recruiting Battalion, spoke about why he chose to volunteer as a mock board member.
2: So I chose to volunteer my time because I appreciated an NCO in my past who took the time out of their day to train me, to educate me on being a better soldier. And that's what I want for these soldiers coming through, is just an experience to better themselves within their Army life and their career, as well as their personal life.
1: Main also offered advice to soldiers who want to participate in future boards.
2: I would definitely advise to just prepare and educate yourself, but also just jump in, because it's not a graded event. We're not going to report this to any unit. You're not going to get destroyed in here by any of the NCOs. It's really just a good way to get the jitters out.
1: Boss mock boards happen on the first Thursday of every month at the Tower Barracks USO. For more information on the U.S. Army Garrison Bavaria Better Opportunities for Single Soldiers program, visit the Bavaria Boss Facebook page.

yes I am. They say you a superstar now, damn, I guess I am. You might be the man, well that's unless I am. Okay, I'll confess I am.

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1: From ABC News. The Trump administration is continuing to face tough questions about the deal in Gaza that the president says includes Hamas giving up its weapons. Former top-ranking CIA officer Daryl Blocker says Iran looms large over the discussion.
2: Iran is inextricably linked to Hezbollah in Lebanon, to the Khatib Hezbollah in Iraq, to the Houthis in Yemen, and of course to the Muslim Brotherhood offshoot Hamas in the Gaza Strip.
1: Meanwhile, the war in Ukraine is showing no signs of abating.
3: Authorities say Russia launched a deadly missile attack on Kyiv. Ukrainian military officials say a barrage of more than 200 ballistic missiles and drones hit the capital city overnight. New video shows damages to residential buildings, a school, and the Lithuanian embassy. The mayor of Kyiv says at least 9 people were killed and 30 injured, including 4 children. Russia's defense ministry says the latest strike aimed to target Ukraine's logistic facilities and military sites.
1: ABC's Mary Bruce. The battle over the reflecting pool in Washington, D.C. is heating up, with Interior Secretary Doug Burgum now defending his agency after yesterday's motion to dismiss the vandalism case. The opinion, written by U.S. Attorney Jeanine Pirro, suggested the Interior Department failed to provide the U.S. Attorney's Office adequate information. 6 months after the disappearance of Nancy Guthrie, her daughter Savannah shared another message today saying her family's hearts are in ruins. Yesterday, the Pima County Sheriff's Office released 2 ransom notes.
4: The first note, and they are redacted, from the Sheriff's Department saying, "Hello, Savannah. We have your mother, Nancy. She is safe but scared. She'll be held for a ransom, and once payment is received, she will be released unharmed. We will be holding her for a maximum of 7 days. You'll need to send Bitcoin in the amount of $4 million before 5 p.m. on Thursday the 5th.
1: ABC's Alex Stone. The second note claimed Guthrie had died. 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
5: This is your News in One. Reporting for AFN Europe, I'm Navy Petty Officer Second Class Jack Hoppe. What does it take to keep NATO's southern flank mission ready? U.S. Air Force Chief of Staff General Ken Wilsbach and Chief Master Sergeant of the Air Force David Wolf visited Aviano Air Base Italy to see how the installation supports that mission. The senior leaders met with airmen, examined cutting-edge capabilities, including a drone and weapons showcase, and discussed the challenges of serving overseas. The visit also focused on quality of living standards for service members and families, highlighting several family readiness programs and facility renovations in development. By investing in the well-being of troops, General Wilsbach and Chief Wolf highlight how quality of life supports combat readiness, ensuring that every service member remains ready and focused on generating combat air power across the region. That was your News in One. I'm Navy Petty Officer Second Class Jack Hoppe.
6: From the Fox Sports Studios in Los Angeles, here's Isaac Lowengrin.
7: San Francisco 49ers general manager John Lynch announced today that receiver Ricky Pearsall is being placed on season-ending injury reserve and will have surgery on the posterior cruciate ligament in his right knee. Buffalo Bills safety C.J. Gardner-Johnson left practice today due to a lower right leg injury. Bills general manager Brandon Bean told the Associated Press Gardner-Johnson will have an MRI. Kansas City Chiefs receiver Xavier Worthy left practice today with a shoulder injury, while rookie receiver Cyrus Allen left practice with a lower left leg injury. Atlanta Falcons guard Matthew Bergeron has agreed to a 4-year, $96 million contract extension with $60 million guaranteed. Today's Major League Baseball action gets underway 1 hour from now north of the border. The Toronto Blue Jays hosting the St. Louis Cardinals.
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0: and Bavaria Radio News. I'm Sergeant Michael Bradle. With the upcoming launch of the new Design, Innovation, Research, and Technology, or DIRT, lab, soldiers will soon have a dedicated space in Rose Barracks, Germany, to design, build, and test their own tactical solutions to battlefield problems. Here's Staff Sergeant Marzell Day with the story.
1: The DIRT Lab will allow soldiers to generate new and innovative ideas to combat battlefield problems while attempting to cut down on time and finances needed to create possible solutions. Benji Hall, an innovation engineer for the Civil Military Innovation Institute, further explained the purpose of the DIRT Lab.
2: Soldiers at the tactical level see these problems and they don't have a good way to solve them without spending their own money on it or their own time. So this gives them a place that is funded by Army Research Lab, Army funding. They come in, they can work on any type of project and build out prototypes to solve problems at the unit level.
1: Hall also explained how soldiers can go about using the DIRT Lab.
2: So the intake that we have for this is built called the Soldier Innovation Platform, and soldiers can go directly in, scan a QR code, fill out a 3-page intake form, and then we'll contact them to talk about their idea and see if it is something that we can do within the scope and scale. If it is, then we bring them in and get them started on the project.
1: Paul added how the DIRT Lab helps soldiers save money.
2: Oftentimes, soldiers are innovating, and they're doing it in their with their own time and their own money. Then they can come in here, and the stuff is provided along with some expertise.
1: For more information on the upcoming DIRT Lab, visit 7thATC.Army.mil.
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0: re-enlist or not to re-enlist? 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I know I want to make a career out of the Army, but I feel stagnant where I'm at.
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2: Explore the Dolomites with the Wild Boar over Labor Day weekend. 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
1: Next, I'm Daria Albinger, Fox News. That's what President Trump is mulling with another potential round of strikes against Iran, and he is warning that the war is not over. It's Fox's Steve Harrigan in Tel Aviv.
2: People here really tense, waiting and watching for possible action in the very near term. It comes after two tankers were attacked by Iran in the Strait of Hormuz. Iran earlier taking responsibility for those two attacks. One tanker hit by a projectile. The other saw the splash and turned around. Now those attacks confirmed by UK maritime analysts that they actually were hit. No casualties in those attacks. And President Trump warned that a large wave of U.S. attacks could be ahead in the very near future against Iran. That wave could take several days and target electrical infrastructure inside Iran. It could begin as early as this weekend.
1: Russia launched another large-scale overnight missile and drone attack on Kyiv. Ukrainian officials say at least 9 people are dead. President Zelensky has been calling for more Patriot air defense systems from Western allies. Spain is taking a dramatic new step to try and stop another mass migrant crossing into Europe. It's installing a floating border along part of its border with Morocco.
3: Spain is installing a 1,600-foot floating barrier along the sea border of its North African enclave of Ceuta after 50 to 60,000 migrants breached the border from Morocco earlier this week. Officials say dozens of people were killed, including some who drowned and others who died in the stampede. The barrier is intended to prevent another mass crossing as Spain works with Morocco to tighten border security. Meanwhile, European Union leaders are calling for a coordinated response to the growing migration crisis, warning that uncontrolled mass crossings pose a challenge for the entire bloc. Matt Murphy, Fox News.
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4: This is your Pacific Pulse.
5: I'm Seaman Colin Ryans. In Bangladesh, U.S. soldiers along with the Bangladesh Army conduct physical training as part of Exercise Tiger Lightning 2026. Tiger Lightning is an annual bilateral exercise designed to enhance readiness and interoperability between U.S. and Bangladesh Army formations. In the Pacific Ocean, U.S. Navy Captain Russell Everett, commanding officer of WASP-class amphibious assault ship USS Essex, conducts his last career flight on an SH-60 Seahawk during Rim of the Pacific. RIMPAC is the world's largest international maritime warfare exercise hosted by the U.S. Pacific Fleet to strengthen global naval cooperation. And in Hawaii, U.S. Army's 25th Infantry Division hosted the University of Hawaii football team for a team-building day designed to forge leadership, build camaraderie, and strengthen community ties. This has been your Pacific Pulse. I'm Seaman Colin Ryan.
4: From the Fox Sports Studios in Los Angeles, here's Isaac Lowengrin.
6: San Francisco 49ers general manager John Lynch announced today that receiver Ricky Pearsall is being placed on season-ending injury reserve and will have surgery on the posterior cruciate ligament in his right knee. Buffalo Bills safety C.J. Gardner-Johnson left practice today due to a lower right leg injury. Bills general manager Brandon Bean told the Associated Press Gardner-Johnson will have an MRI. Kansas City Chiefs receiver Xavier Worthy left practice today with a shoulder injury, while rookie receiver Cyrus Allen left practice with a lower left leg injury. Atlanta Falcons guard Matthew Bergeron has agreed to a 4-year, $96 million contract extension with $60 million guaranteed. Trade in Major League Baseball today, the New York Yankees trading reliever Camilo Doval to the Pittsburgh Pirates in exchange for two prospects.

0: Sergeant, what do you have for the upcoming org day?
1: Just a trip to the local park to walk a 4-mile track.
0: You know, that sounds more like a punishment.
1: Well, what do you suggest?
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0: FN Bavaria Radio News. I'm Sergeant Michael Bradle. Recently, the Better Opportunities for Single Soldiers program held a monthly mock board in Tower Barracks, Germany. Here's Sergeant First Class Chris Blanton with the story.
1: In order to prepare soldiers for Soldier of the Month, Soldier of the Quarter, or promotion boards, the Better Opportunities for Single Soldier program has set up a monthly mock board. This gives soldiers the opportunity to learn what to expect on a real board. Sergeant First Class Garrett Main, a civil affairs sergeant with the Special Operations Recruiting Battalion, spoke about why he chose to volunteer as a mock board member.
2: So I chose to volunteer my time because I appreciated an NCO in my past who took the time out of their day to train me, to educate me on being a better soldier. And that's what I want for these soldiers coming through, is just an experience to better themselves within their Army life and their career, as well as their personal life.
1: Main also offered advice to soldiers who want to participate in future boards.
2: I would definitely advise to just prepare and educate yourself, but also just jump in, because it's not a graded event. We're not going to report this to any unit. You're not going to get destroyed in here by any of the NCOs. It's really just a good way to get the jitters out.
1: Boss mock boards happen on the first Thursday of every month at the Tower Barracks USO. For more information on the U.S. Army Garrison Bavaria Better Opportunities for Single Soldiers program, visit the Bavaria Boss Facebook page.
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0: Are you interested in shaping the next generations of non-commissioned officers? 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The 7th Army Non-Commissioned Officer Academy is looking for staff sergeants and sergeants first class to become instructors for the basic leaders course. Soldiers interested in becoming BLC instructors and meet NCO Academy standards should contact the 7th Army Non-Commissioned Officer Academy for more information.
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3: 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That's why I take AFN Go with me wherever I go. AFN Go gives me the same great music and information I get back home, and I'm going to need AFN Go even more next month. 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

0: says efforts to reach a deal with Iran are failing. As sources tell ABC, he may be considering more strikes on Iran's energy infrastructure, possibly as soon as this weekend.
1: President Trump says he is losing faith in Iran's negotiating team, and while he's not completely ruling out a deal to end the war, he says the talks have not gone well.
2: I'm losing faith in them because they do lie.
1: But the president says a deal could still be reached, as recent polling shows many Americans are increasingly turning against the war. A recent Quinnipiac poll finding 66% of Americans say the war is not worth fighting.
0: The president is pushing back after the Justice Department filed a motion to dismiss the charges against a former U.S. Olympian who President Trump had accused of vandalizing the reflecting pool on the National Mall. ABC's Catherine Falders.
3: Now, the U.S. attorney in Washington, D.C., Jeanine Pirro, told the court that while evidence was presented to the grand jury that damage to the reflecting pool was caused by vandals, including who they said was David Hearn, leading to this indictment. Pirro said that it was not until after the return of the indictment that the Department of Interior provided additional documents to the U.S. Attorney's Office indicating that the damage was the result of the contractor.
0: President Trump saying he 100% disagrees with the ruling. Interior Secretary Doug Burgum also defending his agency, saying there's clear evidence that vandals have repeatedly damaged the reflecting pool. As many in the western part of the country know, it's a hot one out there.
4: Areas across the west hitting triple-digit temperatures. In Phoenix, Arizona, the city's rescue helicopter out of service during one of the hottest stretches of the year. Firefighters say mountain rescues that used to take as little as 30 minutes could now take 3 hours. Temperatures could reach highs near 116 degrees.
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5: This is your Pacific Pulse.
6: I'm Seaman Colin Ryans. In Bangladesh, U.S. soldiers along with the Bangladesh Army conduct physical training as part of Exercise Tiger Lightning 2026. Tiger Lightning is an annual bilateral exercise designed to enhance readiness and interoperability between U.S. and Bangladesh Army formations. In the Pacific Ocean, U.S. Navy Captain Russell Everett, commanding officer of WASP-class amphibious assault ship USS Essex, conducts his last career flight on an SH-60 Seahawk during Rim of the Pacific. RIMPAC is the world's largest international maritime warfare exercise hosted by the U.S. Pacific Fleet to strengthen global naval cooperation. And in Hawaii, U.S. Army's 25th Infantry Division hosted the University of Hawaii football team for a team-building day designed to forge leadership, build camaraderie, and strengthen community ties. This has been your Pacific Pulse. I'm Seaman Colin Ryans.
5: From the Fox Sports Studios in Los Angeles, here's Isaac Lowenkron.
7: In Major League Baseball, the New York Yankees are trading reliever Camilo Doval to the Pittsburgh Pirates for two prospects. The Los Angeles Angels just scratched starting pitcher Jose Soriano from tonight's start against the Milwaukee Brewers due to the approaching trade deadline. In the NFL, San Francisco 49ers general manager John Lynch announced today that receiver Ricky Pearsall is being placed on season-ending injury reserve and will have surgery on the posterior cruciate ligament in his right knee. Buffalo Bills safety C.J. Gardner-Johnson left practice today due to a lower right leg injury. Bills general manager Brandon Bean telling the Associated Press that Gardner-Johnson will have an MRI. Kansas City Chiefs receiver Xavier Worthy left practice today with a shoulder injury. Falcons guard Matthew Bergeron has agreed to a 4-year, $96 million extension with $60 million guaranteed.
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0: and Bavaria Radio News. I'm Sergeant Michael Bradel. With the upcoming launch of the new Design, Innovation, Research, and Technology, or DIRT Lab, soldiers will soon have a dedicated space in Rose Barracks, Germany, to design, build, and test their own tactical solutions to battlefield problems. Here's a Staff Sergeant Marzell Day with the story.
1: The DIRT Lab will allow soldiers to generate new and innovative ideas to combat battlefield problems while attempting to cut down on time and finances needed to create possible solutions. Benji Hall, an innovation engineer for the Civil Military Innovation Institute, further explained the purpose of the DIRT Lab.
2: Soldiers at the tactical level see these problems and they don't have a good way to solve them without spending their own money on it or their own time. So this gives them a place that is funded by Army Research Lab, Army funding. They come in, they can work on any type of project and build out prototypes to solve problems at the unit level.
1: Hall also explained how soldiers can go about using the DIRT Lab.
2: So the intake that we have for this is built called the Soldier Innovation Platform, and soldiers can go directly in, scan a QR code, fill out a 3-page intake form, and then we'll contact them to talk about their idea and see if it is something that we can do within the scope and scale. If it is, then we bring them in and get them started on the project.
1: Paul added how the DIRT Lab helps soldiers save money.
2: Oftentimes soldiers are innovating and they're doing it in their with their own time and their own money. Then they can come in here and the stuff is provided along with some expertise.
1: For more information on the upcoming DIRT Lab, visit 7thatc.army.mil.
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0: next. I'm Daria Albinger, Fox News. That's what President Trump is mulling with another potential round of strikes against Iran, and he's warning the war is not over.
1: Kuwait reporting attacks from Iran, drone attacks from the early morning hours. No casualties reported. Also confirmation now that Iran did try and attack two oil tankers in the Strait of Hormuz, causing damage to one of them, nearly missing the other, but perhaps causing a short spike in oil prices. In the meantime, President Trump has warned about a major series of attacks against Iran that could be coming. He also expressed frustration in negotiations with Iran, saying the leadership often says one thing and then ends up doing another. It's clear that tensions in the region are rising in anticipation of potential heavy strikes ahead.
0: That's Fox's Steve Harrigan. President Trump is in New Jersey following a cabinet meeting at Camp David, and that's where we find Fox's Alex Hogan.
2: President Trump is here at his golf club in New Jersey this weekend, although we do not expect to see him at least for the rest of the day. But President Trump yesterday held a cabinet meeting at Camp David where he addressed Iran and put new pressure on the regime. White House Press Secretary Caroline Levitt tells Fox in part Iran will continue to pay until they have come to the table in what President Trump deems a meaningful way. New effort also underway to end the conflict between Israel and Hamas. President Trump says the U.S. and Israel are aligned on plans. Under this agreement, Hamas would turn over weapons and Israel would withdraw from Gaza.
0: The president also visited with U.S. military personnel in the New Jersey area. An Air Force official has confirmed that Joint Base Charleston in South Carolina will be renamed after the late Senator Lindsey Graham. Graham served in various capacities in the Air Force starting in 1984, not officially retiring from the Air Force until June of 2015. Details of the military base's renaming remain unclear. 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
5: In Major League Baseball, the New York Yankees are trading reliever Camilo Doval to the Pittsburgh Pirates for two prospects. The Los Angeles Angels just scratched starting pitcher Jose Soriano from tonight's start against the Milwaukee Brewers due to the approaching trade deadline. In the NFL, San Francisco 49ers general manager John Lynch announced today that receiver Ricky Pearsall is being placed on season-ending injury reserve and will have surgery on the posterior cruciate ligament in his right knee. Buffalo Bills safety C.J. Gardner-Johnson left practice today due to a lower right leg injury. Bills general manager Brandon Bean telling the Associated Press that Gardner-Johnson will have an MRI. Kansas City Chiefs receiver Xavier Worthy left practice today with a shoulder injury. Falcons guard Matthew Bergeron has agreed to a four-year $96 million extension with $60 million guaranteed.
6: One voice, one mission.

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0: FN Bavaria Radio News. I'm Sergeant Michael Bradle. Recently, the Better Opportunities for Single Soldiers program held a monthly mock board in Tower Barracks, Germany. Here's Sergeant First Class Chris Blanton with the story.
1: In order to prepare soldiers for Soldier of the Month, Soldier of the Quarter, or promotion boards, the Better Opportunities for Single Soldier program has set up a monthly mock board. This gives soldiers the opportunity to learn what to expect on a real board. Sergeant First Class Garrett Main, a civil affairs sergeant with the Special Operations Recruiting Battalion, spoke about why he chose to volunteer as a mock board member.
2: So I chose to volunteer my time because I appreciated an NCO in my past who took the time out of their day to train me, to educate me on being a better soldier. And that's what I want for these soldiers coming through, is just an experience to better themselves within their Army life and their career, as well as their personal life.
1: Main also offered advice to soldiers who want to participate in future boards.
2: I would definitely advise to just prepare and educate yourself, but also just jump in, because it's not a graded event. We're not going to report this to any unit. You're not going to get destroyed in here by any of the NCOs. It's really just a good way to get the jitters out.
1: Boss mock boards happen on the first Thursday of every month at the Tower Barracks USO. For more information on the U.S. Army Garrison Bavaria Better Opportunities for Single Soldiers program, visit the Bavaria Boss Facebook page.
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0: The MCOM Europe Family Advocacy Program is in need of families that are willing to welcome at-risk military children into their homes. 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If you or someone you know is interested in becoming an APC provider, please reach out to ACS at your local installation.
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0: Russia strikes Ukraine.
1: Authorities say Russia launched a deadly missile attack on Kyiv. Ukrainian military officials say a barrage of more than 200 ballistic missiles and drones hit the capital city overnight. New video shows damages to residential buildings, a school, and the Lithuanian embassy. The mayor of Kyiv says at least 9 people were killed and 30 injured, including 4 children. Russia's defense ministry says the latest strike aimed to target Ukraine's logistic facilities and military sites.
0: ABC's Mary Bruce. Meanwhile, an explosion in central Moscow today has left at least 3 people dead, 21 others injured, according to Russian officials. U.S. Attorney Jeanine Pirro is breaking ranks with the president. She's dropped the vandalism charges against former Olympian David Hearn, one of the people originally accused by the federal government of vandalizing the Lincoln Memorial reflecting pool. ABC's Alex Perche.
2: Pirro criticizing the Department of the Interior for not being forthcoming with information, and Secretary Doug Burgum firing back, saying his agency provided expert and eyewitness testimony. Burgum, like Trump, is steadfast, insisting there's clear evidence that vandals have repeatedly damaged the reflecting pool.
0: Pirro is now blaming the damage on the contractor. President Trump, meanwhile, doubling down on his reflecting pool vandalism claim, saying he disagrees with Pirro 100%. Details just coming in. Police dispatch radio from the Twin Falls, Idaho area.
3: If you're in the area of In-N-Out, have report of a possible active shooter.
0: That audio from Broadcastify. The FBI says it's aware of an incident and is sending agents to assist. Idaho's attorney general saying he's, quote, praying for everyone in the Twin Falls area as first responders continue searching for the suspect near an In-N-Out. Sources identifying 2 more states that are now reporting cyber attacks on water systems after a hack on systems in Minnesota that investigators say may be linked to Iran or proxy groups. In Minnesota's case, President Trump blaming state officials, though he didn't provide any specific evidence. You're listening to ABC News.
4: Federal newscast. The Pentagon's Silicon Valley hub will shrink its focus to 3 commercial technology portfolios it views as most urgent and transformational. In a memo earlier this month, Defense Secretary Pete Hegseth and Defense Innovation Unit boss Owen West told the IU employees the organization will dig in on autonomous warfare, capabilities that are 10 times cheaper, and projects that harness the commercial space boom to build an unbreakable kill web in the sky. A defense contractor has agreed to pay almost $8 million to settle claims that it violated the False Claims Act. The Justice Department says the Sierra Nevada company allegedly hired an official who was also working for the Joint Staff J6. Justice says from 2019 to 2020, Michael Henry allegedly worked as a consultant for SNC, where he evaluated and obtained approvals for the company's products. Justice says SNC's employment of Henry constituted an organizational conflict of interest. Find these stories and more at federal. NewsNetwork.com. I'm Eric White.
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6: In Major League Baseball, top of the ninth inning, the Blue Jays trying to wrap up the Cardinals 5-1. Top of the seventh, the Rays holding on against the White Sox 1-0. Top of the fifth inning, the Marlins and the Mets at Miami with a 4-2 lead, and the Twins adding another run now as the Mariners 3-2 over Minnesota in the top of the sixth inning. And some trades happened today ahead of the trade deadline. The Yankees trading Camilo Doval, the reliever for the Pittsburgh Pirates, for 2 prospects. The Angels, the crash starting pitcher Jose Siriano from tonight's start against Milwaukee due to the approaching trade deadline, as they're seeing if he's going to be able to move. C.J. Gardner-Johnson suffered a lower calf strain at training camp today. The Bills safety was carted off to the locker room during today's practice, the MRI resulting in that calf strain. And Ricky Pearsall is going to be placed on the season-ending injury reserve for the San Francisco 49ers. He's got a right knee injury.
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0: Are you looking for a way to get active? 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Then come on down to the Jesse L. Williams Fitness Center every day at 5:30 p.m. for Mixed Fit. 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
3: Serving in the military has great benefits, like living in faraway places like Japan. 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That's why I take AFN Go with me wherever I go. AFN Go gives me the same great music and information I get back home, and I'm going to need AFN Go even more next month. 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

0: Bend, Bavaria, Radio News. I'm Sergeant Michael Bradle. With the upcoming launch of the new Design, Innovation, Research, and Technology, or DIRT, lab, soldiers will soon have a dedicated space in Rose Barracks, Germany, to design, build, and test their own tactical solutions to battlefield problems. Here's a Staff Sergeant Marzell Day with the story.
1: The DIRT Lab will allow soldiers to generate new and innovative ideas to combat battlefield problems while attempting to cut down on time and finances needed to create possible solutions. Benji Hall, an innovation engineer for the Civil Military Innovation Institute, further explained the purpose of the DIRT Lab.
2: Soldiers at the tactical level see these problems and they don't have a good way to solve them without spending their own money on it or their own time. So this gives them a place that is funded by Army Research Lab, Army funding. They come in, they can work on any type of project and build out prototypes to solve problems at the unit level.
1: Hall also explained how soldiers can go about using the DIRT Lab.
2: So the intake that we have for this is built called the Soldier Innovation Platform, and soldiers can go directly in, scan a QR code, fill out a 3-page intake form, and then we'll contact them to talk about their idea and see if it is something that we can do within the scope and scale. If it is, then we bring them in and get them started on the project.
1: Paul added how the DIRT Lab helps soldiers save money.
2: Oftentimes, soldiers are innovating, and they're doing it in their with their own time and their own money. Then they can come in here, and the stuff is provided along with some expertise.
1: For more information on the upcoming DIRT Lab, visit 7thATC.Army.mil.
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0: A little homesick, a little homesick, somebody.
1: Hi, I'm Shaka. 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
2: Got an email saying my car arrived, so I'm here to pick it up.
1: No problem. All I need is your registration.
2: Right here?
1: No, not your stateside one. 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
2: I don't have one. 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
1: Well, it looks like you won't have a car either.
2: Darn it. How do I get one?
1: Just go to the USAG Bavaria website, search for your base's vehicle registration office, then make an appointment to get your registration.
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